0: A KPMG survey shows people's overall life satisfaction on a scale of 1 to 10 had dropped to 7.1 in 2025. Persistent cost of living pressures are being blamed for the result. Animal welfare advocates are urging the state government to look more closely at alternatives as aerial culling of brumbies resumes in the Kosciuszko National Park. The Premier is defending the move, maintaining that the program needs to be undertaken to prevent significant environmental damage and stressing that the past methods used weren't working. Firefighting is getting a multi-million dollar boost in Sydney's West. Jefferson Shaw explains.
1: $22 million has been announced to deliver a fire station in Marsden Park in Sydney's growing northwest region. Half will be spent on construction and a heavy-duty Class 3 fire truck. The other half spent funding the station's firefighters, including 20 new recruits. It's part of a boost to Western Sydney, rebuilding Wentworthville Fire Station and upgrading Parramatta's fire station. Construction will also soon begin on the $15 million site at Badgerys Creek, providing additional firefighting support to the new Western Sydney Airport. Jefferson Shaw, Badgerys Creek, Sydney.
0: The Productivity Commission is calling on the federal government to be more ambitious with plans to cut red tape. The Commission's chairwoman, Danielle Wood, says politicians are imposing building rules and regulations without considering the cost burden to businesses. Also making news, a man wanted over the stabbing death of another man at a Sydney nightclub 27 years ago has now appeared in a Greek court. Data shows 9 of the 12 most expensive childcare areas nationally are located in Sydney, and gym memberships have been revealed as Australia's most expensive unused subscriptions. In finance, a few minutes into trade, the All Ords down 121 points at 87.34. One Australian dollar buying 70.4 US cents.
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5: Blues coach Laurie Daly has confirmed Stephen Crichton will miss the second Origin match in Melbourne next week with a shoulder injury. Casey McLean will join the starting side, with Mark Nwangani Tawasi joining the squad as cover for the back five. Daly says it's a tough call for Crichton, but he needs time to get his body right.
6: He's a bit banged up. He wouldn't have been able to do a lot of training. Yeah, so he was just in no shape to be ready for an Origin game.
5: In a stunning selection surprise, Hamole Olakau'atu has been dropped to 20th man. Dylan Lucas will start in the second row. On night one of the Australian swimming trials, Kayleigh McEwen has beaten Molly O'Callaghan in the 50-metre backstroke by just 0.06 of a second. And game three of the NBA Finals tips off this hour at Madison Square Garden. The New York Knicks at home to San Antonio, leading the series 2-0. That's sport. I'm Mike Pearsall.
0: 10:04, that's the latest news and sport.
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13: 3-day weather check. Beautiful day out there, and the winds will pick up from the northeast, which I said earlier is pretty unusual for this time of the year. And then they'll ease this evening. We're heading towards 20 degrees. Now, tomorrow, mostly sunny morning, medium chance of showers in the late afternoon and evening. Temperature range after an overnight low of 11, we'll head up to 22. It's not going to be very cool at night this week. And Thursday, cloudy with a high chance of showers and light winds, 13 to 19 degrees. Now, if you're out on the water today, Terrigal, down at the beach, got a high tide at 3:10. Well, Coolywong's got a low tide in around about 50 minutes from now. But currently around the coast, I've got Lake Munmura on 16, Tumbiumbi 19, and Somersby cooler up there 13.
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0: Mad World, Tears for Fears. That ends rather quickly, doesn't it? And getting us underway, Bad Company and Can't Get Enough here at Coast FM, where it's 13 minutes past 10 o'clock. You got Lance Godwin through till 12 today, bringing you the classic hits. I'm about to go under the covers and get a couple of songs there, courtesy of the Traveller's Hut at Kingcumber. But in the meantime, I'm going to give you the chance to phone in to go into the draw to win those economy airline tickets to either Saigon or Hanoi, and they're valued at least $2,000. So it's a fabulous prize. So if you'd like to go into the draw, give me a call. 4322-0072. Well, somebody does. The phone's ringing already. Okay, here we go. Under the covers.
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0: Under the Covers double play, Boney M, Rivers of Babylon, and the Melodians first made that popular, and Los Lobos with La Bomba, and Ritchie Valens, of course, made that one popular. Anyway, that's brought to you by Vietnam Airlines, speaking of which they're providing this fantastic prize, and Dennis from Wombril got in the draw, as did Angela from Etalong Beach, Eric from Erina, Jackie from Yamana Beach, Stephen from Mannering Park, and Sue from Etalong Beach. You all got in the draw. Very good. Okay, after the break, Eric Carmen.
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3: Good morning. I'm Ivana Rose. Firefighters have contained a house fire at Canton Beach after crews were called just before 30 a.m. today. Budgeroy Fire Station responded alongside crews from Tukley and Hamlin Terrace, finding the home fully engulfed in flames, with the structure severely compromised. Firefighters launched a defensive attack, quickly bringing the blaze under control and preventing it from spreading to neighbouring properties. No injuries have been reported. Central Coast homeowners will see rates rise by about 12.67% per year after IPART approved Council's general rates application. The increase includes the annual 3.2% rate peg and the transfer of the stormwater drainage charge from water bills to general rates. A separate decision on proposed water and sewage charge increase is still pending following an independent inquiry due to complaints about conflict of interest in the IPART process. Aussie Arc has released five endangered eastern quolls into Budgerry National Park, with monitoring confirming the animals have survived, settled and begun breeding in the wild. The quolls were bred through Aussie Arc's conservation program in the Barrington Tops, who work with the Australian Reptile Park, and released in partnership with the National Parks and Wildlife Service and the Wreck Bay Aboriginal community. The species disappeared from mainland Australia more than 50 years ago, making the successful release a major conservation milestone. In sport, the Iron Tigers Basketball Club will expand into Woi Woi, bringing structured basketball development opportunities to young athletes on the peninsula from Term 3 this year. The move marks Iron Tigers' first expansion into the peninsula region and reflects the growing demand for quality coaching, athlete development and clear basketball pathways across the Central Coast. Beginning in Term 3, Iron Tigers will launch its Stripes Academy program at Peninsula Leisure Centre every Wednesday from 4 till 5.30 for athletes aged 9 to 15. This has been Coast FM Local News in association with Coast Community News.
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0: Plenty of sunshine out there today as we head towards 20 degrees. Now, mostly sunny tomorrow morning, but a medium chance of showers in the late afternoon and evening. 11 to 22 is the temperature range. And for Thursday, well, cloudy, high chance of showers, light winds, 13 to 19 degrees. But still hovering around 18 degrees down here in Gosford.

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0: T-Rex, get it on, bang a gong here at Coast FM. Before that, Glen Campbell's Bonaparte Retreat and Marcia Hines and You. Okay, now after the break, we've got Bananarama.
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Wilson Pickett there in a land of a thousand dancers. Now, we've got a big night coming up. It's on Friday, the 19th of June. It's at 7:30 at the Davo RSL. And it's a music trivia night. Okay, so, you know, you can get online and go to www.trybooking.com/DMKCF and you can book your tickets for that. And we're going to have, you know, a great night there. So please try and get along to that. A lot of your favourite presenters will be there. I can tell you about that. And it's about the songs from the 60s right through to the 90s. Plenty of games, prizes, all sorts of things. Okay, I've got a couple of songs to get to the news. You turn me on. I'm a radio, Joni Mitchell and Ruby with Kenny Rogers.

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2: The Premier says previous methods weren't working to manage wild horse populations in the Kosciuszko National Park. Opponents are raising fresh cruelty concerns as the aerial culling of Brumbies is due to resume today. There have been suggestions the government should trial fertility control measures as a way to control the horse numbers, but Chris Minns says that could bring other issues.
3: Regime is that there is a plan to have a number of Brumbies within a controlled number of Brumbies in the national park in particular zones, and obviously if you had some kind of stop to rebreeding, then you'd have a situation where you could take the whole lot out, and that's not our intention.
2: Labor is defending a donation push which asks its supporters to contribute up to $27 to help the party fight One Nation. Three opinion polls show the minor party is now Australia's most popular political movement. Labor says One Nation's momentum needs to be slowed as it threatens to win more seats at state and federal elections. A Sydney restaurateur claims a series of new costs have left him with little choice but to raise prices. From next month, the minimum wage will increase to over $1,000 per week for the first time. Employers will also have to pay superannuation alongside wages and will soon be unable to pass on card surcharges to customers. David Bitton of Bitton's Rose Bay says the changes will weigh heavily on bottom lines.
4: $200,000 between the wages and increases is about $70,000 for me. The superannuation that cost me at the moment $130 a year, so that's weekly. The credit card is about $35,000 to $45,000. So yeah, just like that.
2: Iran and Israel have agreed to hold off on further strikes for now after trading several blows. The attacks were the first between the nations since a shaky ceasefire came into effect in April. The US President Donald Trump maintains negotiations on peace are proceeding between the parties. Data shows 9 of the 12 most expensive childcare areas nationally are located in Sydney. Suburbs including North Sydney, the Inner West, Eastern Suburbs and Northern Beaches are among the least affordable for childcare in Australia. Tumbarumba in the state's south has the cheapest average fees. Also making news, a 14-year-old boy has been charged after police seized a knife, a throwing axe and other items in Moree. And 5 eastern quolls have been released into a national park in the state's south coast. The endangered animals were all born within Aussie Ark's breeding program in the Barrington Tops. In finance, the All Ords is trading down 119 points at 87.36. One Australian dollar buying 70.3 US cents.
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8: Manly back rower Haumole Olakau'atu has been dropped from the Blues Origin side, relegated to 20th man for Game 2 next week. Knights forward Dylan Lucas will instead start on the edge for the Blues at the MCG. Stephen Crichton has been ruled out, with Casey McLean joining the starting 13. The Socceroos are knuckling down in training as the days count down to their first World Cup game. They'll face Turkey on Sunday afternoon in Vancouver. Midfielder Cam Devlin says they're looking to get out of the blocks faster after slow starts against Switzerland and Mexico.
9: Got another week now to work as hard as ever on the training field to get those last little things right. You know, definitely we want to start games quicker, and that's something we can talk about and focus on this week.
8: And Game 3 of the NBA Finals is underway in New York. The Knicks trailing the San Antonio Spurs by 7 points in the first quarter. That's sport. I'm Mike Pearsall.
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0: Pretty good day out there. Beautiful sunshine as we head towards 20 degrees. And in a lot of suburbs have already reached that, probably gone past it a little bit. Tomorrow, mostly sunny morning, medium chance of showers in the late afternoon and evening, 11 to 22. And for Thursday, cloudy with a high chance of showers and light winds, 13 to 19 degrees. So there won't be too much wind chill with that cooler temperature. Okay, if you're out on the water today, Terrigal Beach has got a high tide at 3:10 p.m. and Coolewong's got a high tide a couple of hours later at 5:25 p.m. Currently around the coast, so I've got Woongar on 20, Orimba 20 and Empire Bay 18.
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KC and the Sunshine Band and Shake Your Booty. And getting underway, Eurythmics, Would I Lie to You, Baby? It's 13 minutes past 11. You got Lance Godwin through till 12 today. And if you missed getting into the draw for this three-hour show, Janice will give you a chance in the afternoon show to phone in. So stick around and, boy, it'd be good to win, wouldn't it, that those return economy airline tickets to Hanoi or Ho Chi Minh City, yes, Saigon. All right, here's James Brown, and I Got You, I Feel Good.

0: In Excess and Disappear. Well, I don't want you to disappear because I've got Fleetwood Mac after the break.
1: Hello, I'm Wesley Orbison. Roy Orbison was known as one of the greatest singers of all time, but to me, he was also my dad. Please let me introduce to you John Steffen, one of the only singers in the world today that could do justice to my father's memory. Being a part of this show, I have the opportunity of sharing some very special things about my dad, as well as celebrating his life through his music.
2: 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A salute to Roy Orbison. Saturday, the 13th of June, 3 p.m. The Art House Wyong. 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

0: Oh, Gilbert O'Sullivan there, and alone again, naturally. Okay, it's 11:30, time for the local with Ivana.
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3: Good morning, I'm Ivana Rose. A fatal crash on the M1 southbound at Arimba was reported on the long weekend after a head-on collision early yesterday morning. A man died at the scene. Emergency services were called to Pacific Motorway around 3:30 a.m. after a sedan and ute collided. The sedan driver died while the ute driver is in hospital in a stable condition. Police say initial inquiries suggest the sedan may have been travelling north in southbound lanes and are seeking witness and dashcam footage. Central Coast Council has secured $183,231 in New South Wales government funding to progress a special entertainment precinct trial in Gosford. The funding will support planning, consultation, acoustic studies to shape live music, trading hours and nighttime activity. Acting Mayor John Morland says it's a great win for the city centre, with strong community backing shown in earlier consultation. A management plan will go on public exhibition later this year as work continues. The Central Coast has broken the Guinness World Record title for Australia by completing the largest barbecue grilling lesson, with 359 people gathering at Central Mangrove during the weekend's Harvest Festival. Barbecue fanatics followed Chef Jamie Gannon for the step-by-step simultaneous barbie cooking lesson held at Zestiny Farm, with the Guinness World Record adjudicator on hand to officiate the count and award the honour. In sport, the Central Coast Rhinos have strengthened their 2026 Australian Ice Hockey League campaign, signing South Korean forward Sango Bae for the remainder of the season. Bae, a South Korean national representative, has competed at Asian Championships, World Championships and Olympic Games qualification tournaments. The club says the signing adds speed and international experience to the team, who started the season strong but have slipped to fifth on the league ladder. Over the weekend, the Rhinos recorded a loss against Brisbane Lightning in an away game. This has been Coast FM Local News.

0: in association with Coast Community News. I'm Yvonne Rose from the local newsroom. Have a great day.
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3: Plenty of sunshine today as we head towards 20 degrees in many suburbs, and tomorrow mostly sunny morning but medium chance of showers in the late afternoon and evening, 11 to 22, and for Thursday cloudy with a high chance of showers and light winds though, 13 to 19. Currently just outside our studio and around Gosford it is 18 degrees.
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1: Putting on the Ritz. Putting on the Ritz. Putting on the Ritz.

Robbie Williams and Nicole Kidman and Something Stupid here at Coast FM. Frank and Nancy, I think, originally made that one. And before that, we had Rod Stewart with Sailing. The Sutherland Brothers made that a hit many, many years ago. So there you go. And they were our two Under the Covers this hour, brought to you by the Traveller's Hut at Kingcumber. And just a reminder that Janice will give you the chance to go into the draw in the next 3 hours during her afternoon show. All right, I'm going to get out my old piano. Play along with Diana Ross.

0: Oh, Bobby Gentry there. I'll Never Fall in Love Again at 12 minutes to 12. And after the break, we've got a song from Roberta Flack.
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11: What a feeling. 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

Christy Allen there, and he's my number one at 4 minutes to 12 o'clock. We've got the news coming up at 12. And, of course, Janice Alliston will be coming to the microphone for the afternoon show after the news. So looking forward to that, and she'll give you the chance to go into the draw to win those economy airline tickets to Vietnam. Just a reminder that we've got the big music trivia night coming up on the 19th of June at the Davistown RSL. If you get onto our website, www.coastfm.org.au, there's a QR code there you can scan to get the tickets. So good luck with that, but I'm going to go just to the news with the ultimate sing-along song. Love this one. Neil Diamond. Catch you next Monday morning for the morning show.

0: Good afternoon, and thanks for your company this afternoon. Janice Alliston here with you till 3 o'clock. Got some great classic hits coming your way. Now, we did kick off with our afternoon four in a row. Billy Joel, Eric Clapton, The Rolling Stones from 1968 with Street Fighting Man, and we finished there with Boney M, Daddy Cool. Still to come this hour, we've got our Under the Covers double play, Missy Higgins and Talking Heads this hour. We'll also have our Aussie triple play, Goanna, Wendy Matthews and Little River Band. Gardening Today happens this hour, so we'll be going gardening with Sharon a little bit later on. And listen out for your cue to call this hour. Don't call now, but listen out for the cue to call to get into our wonderful monthly competition brought to you by Travellers Hut Kincumber. The two return tickets to either Saigon or Hanoi. More about that later, but listen out for that cue to call. It's 23 minutes past 12. This is Coast FM 963, Afternoons with Janice. Aussie Triple Play is up next.
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0: It's 23 minutes to one. Little Roof Band. They're finishing that Aussie Triple Play Every Day of My Life. Before that, Wendy Matthews, Let's Kiss Like Angels Do. And, of course, we kicked it off with Goanna and Solid Rock. So the Under the Covers Double Play is coming up next. Going to continue the Aussie music with Missy Higgins. She's going to kick that off for us. And while we have a listen to the Under the Covers Double Play, I'm going to take as many callers as I can fit in to go into our wonderful, wonderful monthly competition. So the number to call, 43220072, is brought to you by Travellers Hut Kincumber, and it is two return economy class tickets with Vietnam Airlines to either Saigon or Hanoi, and it's valued at over $2,000. Oh, yeah, that's right, $2,000. Wonderful, wonderful prize. Phone's ringing, better go. Now's your chance to call 43220072 while we have a listen to these next two songs.
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0: And that was our Under the Covers double play there. So we kicked it off with Missy Higgins doing her version of No Secrets. Now, she did that in 2014. And, of course, she was covering the Angels, who released it in 1980. And we finished with Talking Heads, Take Me to the River, 1978. They released that. Al Green was the original 4 years earlier in 1974. So the phones were running hot, and got some congratulations to say. So congratulations to Pete from Etalong Beach, Felicity from Little Wobby, Robin from Erina, Robert from Chain Valley Bay, Kathy from Niagara Park, Elizabeth from Lake Monmora, Tom from Greenpoint, Sharon from Baddow Bay. Congratulations, you're all in the draw for that wonderful, wonderful prize from the Traveller's Hut Kingcumber, the return tickets economy class with Vietnam Airlines going to either Hanoi or Saigon. So good luck to everybody that's already in the competition. If you didn't make it this time, there will be another chance this afternoon between 3 and 6 o'clock with G through the Drive program. And, of course, every weekday till the end of the month between 6 a.m. and 6 p.m. there'll be more chances. So keep trying if you didn't make it through this time. Coming up, John Phillips. It's 11 minutes to 1. 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Home of the classic hits, a better music mix.
1: Gardening Today with Sherilyn Darcy.
2: Right now, things are getting pretty mossy. The damp, cold and darker days means that moss can easily take hold. And while this can look rather pretty in some areas, in others, like paths, it can be a major slip hazard. The best way to get rid of moss is to first scrape off what you can and then make a solution of one part household bleach to one part water. Spray this solution onto moss, leave for a few minutes, and then scrub with a stiff brush or a broom, and then rinse with water. Scoop up the moss and dispose of in the regular rubbish bin. The flower of the day is the blue poppy, and in the language of flowers, it means potential, possibilities, and insistence. Sherilyn Darcy, Gardening Today.
3: Hello, I'm Wesley Orbison. Roy Orbison was known as one of the greatest singers of all time, but to me, he was also my dad. Please let me introduce to you John Steffen, one of the only singers in the world today that could do justice to my father's memory. Being a part of this show, I have the opportunity of sharing some very special things about my dad, as well as celebrating his life through his music.
4: You got it. A salute to Roy Orbison. Saturday, the 13th of June, 3 p.m. The Art House, Wyong. 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

And that was John Phillips with Mississippi. It's 5 minutes to one. You're listening to Coast FM 963, A Better Music Mix. Afternoons with Janice. I will be here with you till 3 o'clock. Still got some great music coming your way. The 1 o'clock news, sport and weather is coming up very soon. Then next hour, we're going to kick off with a song by Cher. The Aussie triple play next hour, Olivia Newton-John, Savage Garden, and Margaret Ehrlich. I think that's how you pronounce it, Margaret Ehrlich. And great Aussie triple play there. The Under the Covers double play next hour. It's from Ike and Tina Turner, covering a song by Creedence, and Phil Collins, covering a song by Cyndi Lauper. So lots of great classic hits coming your way as well. 4 minutes to one. We've got Billy Joel, Uptown Girl, to take us into the 1 o'clock news.

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1: It's 1 o'clock. Good afternoon. I'm Madeline McNeil. The hospitality sector is warning prices will rise by at least 10% over this year to cover a number of new costs. From July, the minimum wage will hit just over $1,000 a week. The sector argues cash flow will also be challenged as superannuation has to be paid on the same day as wages. Chief Executive of the Restaurant and Cafe Association, Wes Lambert, says the timing could not have been worse.
2: We expect that restaurants around the country will likely have had to have put their prices up about 10% throughout the year to just cover all of the cost increases.
1: The state government will not confirm a mid-October opening date for the extension of the Sydney Metro. Confidential plans show the first carriages between Bankstown and Sydenham will begin running in 3 months' time. Deputy Premier Prue Carr says the government doesn't want to announce an official opening date because it might change.
3: The last thing we want to do is communicate a date that commuters plan their lives around and then have to delay it because of significant safety concerns.
1: Firefighters are battling a blaze in a townhouse in Sydney's southwest. Crews arrived to find the home well alight at Bradbury, with flames on the ground and first floors. Nobody was inside and there are no reports of injuries. More than 11,000 motorists have been fined during a massive long weekend safety blitz across the state. Highway Patrol officers also took over 1,000 alleged drink and drug drivers off the streets during the King's Birthday operation. It wrapped up last night following two road fatalities and 279 major crashes. Five eastern quolls released into a national park on the state's south coast are thriving decades after their species disappeared from mainland Australia. The endangered animals were born within Aussie Ark's breeding program in the Barrington Tops before being transferred to the feral animal-free Buttery Botanic Gardens. Chief Conservation Officer Hayley Shute says the quolls are even breeding.
4: In the most recent release, they've seen them breeding on camera traps, and they've actually trapped a couple of our quolls and said that they've gone up in weight. So that's incredible, and it just means that they're thriving.
1: Also making news, a man wanted over the stabbing death of another man in a Sydney nightclub 27 years ago has appeared in a Greek court. And gym memberships have been revealed as Australia's most expensive unused subscription. Streaming services were the most common subscription, which people are paying for without using. In finance, the All Ords is trading down 47 points at 88.08. One Australian dollar is buying 70.48 US cents.
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7: Good afternoon. The meteoric rise of Penrith youngster Casey McLean has seen him claim a starting spot in the Blues Origin side for Game 2 next week. Stephen Crichton ruled out with a shoulder injury. Mark Nwagunituaze joins the bench. Australia's six-match white ball tour of Bangladesh begins this afternoon after last week's one-day series loss to Pakistan. Standing captain Josh Inglis says there's plenty to get out of the tour ahead of next year's one-day World Cup in Africa.
8: We don't play Bangladesh very often, especially over here in Bangladesh. So it's my first time here, and I know it's a lot of the other guys too. So yeah, we're incredibly excited about this series.
7: And San Antonio is on the verge of hitting back in the NBA Finals against the New York Knicks, down 2-0 in the series. The Spurs lead Game 3, 102-95 in the final quarter. That's sport. I'm Adam Hawes.
1: It's 1:04. That's the latest news and sport.
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12: 3-day weather check for the wonderful Central Coast that we live on. Over the next 3 days, cloudy days with a little bit of rain heading our way. So tomorrow, the expected top temperature is 20 degrees, 19 on Thursday, and 19 on Friday. The expected top temperature today, 20 degrees with an overnight low, very chilly overnight actually, of 9 degrees. But not much chance of rain on this sunny day, the Weather Bureau is telling me. Temperatures around the Central Coast at the moment, 21 at Norahville, 22 at Bensville, a little bit cooler up there at Carrion with 19 degrees, and also here at Gosford, 19 degrees.
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0: Good afternoon. Welcome to the afternoon show. Janice Elliston here with you till 3. It's 20 minutes past 1 at the moment. We did just kick off with our afternoon 4 in a row. Cher, If I Could Turn Back Time, Martika and Toy Soldiers. We jump back to 1969 with Jackie DeShannon, Put a Little Love in Your Heart. And we finish there with a song that's usually billed as Dionne Warwick and Friends. That's what Friends are for. Now, the friends that joined her in that song, Elton John, Gladys Knight and Stevie Wonder. That was in 1985. Still to come this hour, we have an Aussie triple play, Olivia Newton-John, Savage Garden and Margaret Ehrlich, and our Under the Covers double play, which is coming up next. It's going to kick off with Ike and Tina Turner, followed by Phil Collins. 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It's 21 minutes past 1.
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That was our Under the Covers double play there. We kicked it off with Ike and Tina Turner and their version of Proud Mary. Great version. They brought that out in 1971, only 2 years after Creedence Clearwater Revival released their version of it. And we finished with a really nice version of Cyndi Lauper's True Colours, I thought. So Cyndi released her version in 1986. We just listened to Phil Collins and his cover of it from 1998. It's really interesting. I really like this monthly feature, finding out different artists that have covered different songs. Some of them I weren't even aware that they were a cover version. It's 26 minutes to two. Coming up next, we've got Olivia Newton-John, A Little More Love, kicking off our Aussie Triple Play. This is Afternoons with Janice on Coast FM 963.

0: Margaret Ehrlich there, number one, finishing our Aussie triple play. Before that, Savage Garden, Crash and Burn. It's 14 minutes to two. Now, you may, or maybe you haven't, heard that Coast FM is having a fundraising music trivia night. It's coming up in a couple of weeks, the 19th of June, Friday the 19th of June. It's being held at the Davistown RSL. Starts at 7:30, doors open at 7. And it's going to be all about the songs and artists that you know and love. So right through from the 60s to the 90s. Just if you're interested, you can get your tickets from our website. 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
7: Hello, I'm Wesley Orbison. 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

Phoebe Snow every night. It's 7 minutes to 2 o'clock New Sport weather coming up very, very soon. Then next hour, we're going to kick off with the Travelling Wilburys, the Aussie Triple Play next hour, Ted Mowry Gang, Christy Allen and Crowded House. Our Under the Covers double play next hour. The cover versions are coming from Chocolate Starfish and James Taylor. So lots of great classic hits still to come your way. So I hope you'll stick around and keep me company for the rest of the afternoon. Well, at least till 3 o'clock, until G takes over with the Drive program. To take us into the news, sport and weather, we've got a couple of songs. Tom Petty and the Heartbreakers. Refugee is going to kick us off.

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1: It's 2 o'clock. Good afternoon. I'm Madeline McNeil. A man and a teenager have been charged over a shooting and car fire in Sydney's southwest. Several shots were fired into a venue at Punch Bowl on Saturday before police were called to a burning car nearby. A 17-year-old boy and a 23-year-old man are facing charges related to organised criminal activity. A Sydney restaurateur is warning a series of new costs will see him forced to hike menu prices. From next month, the nation's lowest paid workers will receive over $1,000 per week. Employers will also have to pay superannuation at the same time as wages and will be unable to pass on card surcharges to patrons. David Bitton from Bitton's Rose Bay claims the changes come as customers are tightening their belts.
2: Definitely less spending, definitely less repeat of spending. So instead of going out two or three times a week, then we're going out once. Then we're going into winter time. So everything is against right now.
1: Analysis has found Sydney has some of the most expensive areas for childcare in the country. Parents in Rose Bay, Double Bay, Bondi and Bronte are paying $18.16 per hour on average. Tumbaramba in the state's south has the cheapest average fees at just under $12 per hour. Opposition leader Angus Taylor claims the Albanese government is to blame for the surge in One Nation's popularity. A number of opinion polls show the minor parties now eclipsed Labor and the Coalition as the country's most popular political movement. Mr. Taylor argues the government's decision to break key election promises is driving distrust in the major parties.
3: I can understand why they're angry. They are swinging the bat. Now, we have to do better as a party to rebuild trust with Australians, and we have to lay out our plans every day for lower taxes, for more houses, for linking migration to housing completions.
1: Brush turkeys have now been recorded in close to 300 suburbs across Sydney. Before the year 2000, the native birds were only found in 20 suburbs. Zoologist Dr. John Martin has told Michael McLaren the now protected species was nearly wiped out during the Great Depression when its eggs and meat were a source of free food.
4: We haven't, you know, reintroduced them and bred them and tried to make them succeed. They've actually changed their behaviour, and so now they are less worried about us because we aren't hunting them, and they know that they can scavenge food from us.
1: And five eastern quolls have been released into a national park in the state's south coast. The endangered animals were all born within Aussie Ark's breeding program in the Barrington Tops. The species disappeared from the mainland decades ago. In finance, the All Ords is trading down 29 points at 88.26. One Australian dollar is buying 70.5 US cents.
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1: Mitchell Moses will be given until Thursday to prove his fitness to Blues Origin coach Laurie Daly. The 5'8 hasn't played since before the series opener due to a hamstring injury. But Daly says all reports suggest he'll be right to go.
8: I don't think it's a risk. You know, I've got full confidence in Mitch. You know, he's ticking every box, so you just don't hold someone back thinking that something may happen. You've got to be confident enough to run with it.
1: The Knights have stood down forward Jermaine McEwen for one match after being charged with drink driving. He's also been handed a suspended fine of $5,000. Elise Perry has scored 64 to help Australia to a 5-wicket win over England in a warm-up match for the Women's T20 World Cup. And the Spurs have hit back in the NBA Finals against the Knicks, winning Game 3, 115-111. The Knicks lead the series 2-1. 2:04, that's news and sport.
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14: 3-day weather forecast for the Central Coast. Well, looking ahead to Wednesday, Thursday, Friday, some cloudy days coming our way, but with tops of 20 and 19 degrees, overnight lows ranging from 11 through to 13. The expected top temperature today on this mostly sunny day is 20 degrees with a quite chilly overnight of 9 degrees. Temperatures around the Central Coast at the moment, it's 20 at Campbell and Woi Woi. It's 19 at Erina Heights. And here at Gosford Studios, it's 20 degrees as well.
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0: Welcome to the last hour of the afternoon show. Janice Alliston here with you till 3 o'clock. And I've got some great music still to come your way. We did just kick off with our afternoon four in a row, the Travelling Wilburys, Handle With Care. We heard from Stevie Wonder. We jumped back to 1969 with the Beach Boys, I Can Hear Music. And we just finished there with a wonderful song by Boston, More Than a Feeling. It's 21 minutes past two. Still to come this hour, we have an Aussie triple play, Ted Mulligan, Christy Allen, and Crowded House. We also have Under the Covers, which is brought to you by Travellers Hut Kincumber, as is our monthly competition. The Under the Covers double play this hour, Chocolate Starfish and James Taylor. And that's coming up next.
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0: Just a reminder, on school days, school children are about and the speed limit around schools is 40Ks. 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
1: And school zones have just kicked in. It's just turned 2:31. So please do take care around our schools, especially with the buses around and kids getting on and off buses. Please be very careful. Right to through till 4 o'clock in most areas on the Central Coast. Now, we did just have our Under the Covers double play. We finished there with James Taylor and his version brought out in 2008 of Summertime Blues. Originally, Eddie Cochran, 50 years earlier in 1958, released that particular song. We kicked it off with Chocolate Starfish's version of You're So Vain. Now, they released that in 1994. Actually, pretty liked that version and loved the Carly Simon version, which she released in 1972. It's 28 minutes to three. Ted Mulry Gang is going to kick off our Aussie Triple Play.

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0: 18 minutes to three. Crowded House. It's Only Natural finishing our Aussie Triple Play there. Before that, Christy Allen and Goosebumps. Haven't heard that one for a long time. Coming up, we've got Paul McCartney and Wings, Band on the Run.
1: Dad always said that one day he'd publish his own book of dad jokes.
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0: Just a reminder, on school days, school children are about and the speed limit around schools is 40Ks. So keep our kids safe, watch for the 40K signs and slow down. How fast are you going now? A message from Transport for New South Wales.
1: It's 10 minutes to 3, which means that it's pretty much time for me to say goodbye. The 3 o'clock news, sport and weather will be coming up soon. And then the drive program. Now, G is in for Graham Gleeson this afternoon. And as I always do, I've had a bit of a sneak peek. He's got some great music coming your way. He's going to kick off with a song by Bonnie Tyler. He's got Dire Straits, ABBA, David Bowie, just to name a few. You'll have another chance to get into the competition between 3 and 6 with G, so listen out for that cue to call. He'll be doing Under the Covers as well. And, of course, being the drive program, updates on rail, roads and traffic. I will be back on Saturday at noon with Soundtrack of the 80s. I hope you'll join me then. Right now, though, time for me to say goodbye. Golden Earring and Radar Love is going to take us into the 3 o'clock news. See you later.

0: It's 3 o'clock. Good afternoon. I'm Madeline McNeil. Two people have been charged over a shooting in Sydney's southwest, which allegedly targeted the funeral of a slain gangland figure. A 17-year-old boy is accused of firing after 30 rounds at the Punch Bowl reception centre on Saturday afternoon. Police will allege he was assisted by a 23-year-old man. Detective Superintendent Jason Box says the venue was originally booked for the wake of Lorenzo Lamalu, the leader of the so-called Coconut Cartel, who was fatally shot in Vietnam last month.
1: This event was cancelled prior to commencing. Those that were to attend the wake were obviously the intended targets of this shooting due to their association with Mr. Lamalu.
0: Fire and Rescue says crews braved trying conditions in battling a blaze in a townhouse in Sydney's southwest. The fire at Bradbury has now been extinguished and there are no reports of injuries. The property has suffered significant fire damage. The state government has announced a preventative health summit to address a rise in chronic conditions. Jefferson Shaw reports.
2: National Health Survey data shows the proportion of people reporting two or more chronic conditions has increased from almost 17% to almost 22% in 10 years. Health Minister Ryan Park says more people with complex conditions are presenting to hospitals as it becomes more challenging to see a GP. He's announced a summit to be held by the end of the year to address chronic conditions before they start. It'll look at a range of factors for preventable diseases, including smoking, vaping, obesity and alcohol, as well as immunisation and physical activity. Jefferson Shaw, State Parliament, Sydney.
0: Prices are expected to rise at cafes and restaurants as owners struggle to cope with a series of additional costs. From July, the minimum wage will increase to over $1,000 a week for the first time. Businesses will also be unable to pass on card surcharges to customers and will have to make more frequent superannuation contributions. The hospitality industry warns the new impost could lead to an increase in insolvencies across the sector. And GPs are encouraging parents to teach their children proper hand hygiene this winter amid a surge in RSV cases. The respiratory virus can cause severe illness and even death in babies and young children. Dr. Vishnu Gopalan says the virus's droplets can live for 16 minutes on a contaminated surface, meaning frequent hand washing can stop the spread.
3: Otherwise, if you touch your eyes or your mouth or your nose, you can just get infected with the virus.
0: In finance, the All Ords is trading down 28 points at 88.27. One Australian dollar is buying 70.55 US cents.
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6: Recalled Maroon star Reece Walsh insists he's ready to take any chance on offer in a new-look interchange role for Queensland. The Broncos fullback says he'll enjoy the chance to shine off the bench in Origin 2.
7: I think that point of difference, I think, you know, tired bodies, you know, that's something that, you know, I hunt for in games. And if I do play a minute, if I, you know, I play a long time, wherever it is, you know, I'm prepared to do for the team.
6: In full, Manly back row Homoli Olakau'atu has been sensationally dropped from the Blues Origin side, relegated to 20th man. In AFL, Melbourne forward Brodie Mychek has had surgery for a fractured neck after his head hit the ground in an ugly tackle during the clash with Collingwood. Australia has won the toss and is bowling first in today's opening men's one-dayer against Bangladesh. And the Knicks lead the NBA Finals 2-1 after the Spurs claim Game 3, 115-111. That's sport. I'm Adam Hawes.
0: It's 3:04. That's the latest news and sport.
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13: The rain that was forecast seems to have scurried off to the, well, somewhere, but not here. So a sunny afternoon for you this afternoon. The wind's reaching between 40 and 20 knots offshore from the northwest tonight. A high tide at around 3:22 on the coast this afternoon. An overnight low of 11 degrees. Tomorrow, partly cloudy conditions, a high of 22. And for Thursday, we are going to see some showers, okay? They may make an appearance on Thursday. Temps between 14 and 20. Currently in Copa, 19 degrees. Kangiangi Heights, 90 degrees. And Charmhaven, 19 degrees.
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Your home of the classic hits on Coast FM 963, right out of 970. That's Russell Morris, Rachel coming home, Bonnie Tyler in there just to wake you up for this afternoon, holding on for a hero. It's 14 minutes past three, and I hope your Tuesday afternoon is going well, certainly a little bit finer than we had predicted earlier in the week for the weather. We'll check on the traffic for you this afternoon very soon. Also, what's going on with fuel prices. We'll get our finger on the pulse here at Coast FM. Hope you stick with us for the remainder of this afternoon. 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
1: 22 minutes past three and taking a squiz at the traffic. School zone stuff. School zones are in effect right now. Just ease off the jets if you're travelling through any of those zones. Please be safe and careful this afternoon. The only thing that we can see is some traffic hold up westbound along Wong Road approaching the Tuggerah Supercentre there. That's due to a, looks like a car breakdown. An increased police presence around that area. Everything else looks good. Trains on time as far as we can see for the moment as well. Coming up in just a sec, we're going to go under the covers with the original Blonde Bombshell. I know it sounds exciting, doesn't it? But also we're going to check out a movie, or at least a song from a movie called Less Than Zero. Do you remember that? It came out in 1987, featuring Andrew McCarthy and a very young Robert Downey Jr. Under the covers coming up next, thanks to the Traveller's Hut in Kincumber.
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1: Putting on the Ritz.

from either end of the 1980s, Under the Covers, and that's The Bangles with A Hazy Shade of Winter, originally written by Paul Simon and performed by Simon and Garfunkel, but that one, as so many cover versions are, re-released with a different artist for a movie, and the movie was Less Than Zero from 1987. Andrew McCarthy and Robert Downey Jr. If you don't remember it, don't worry, neither do I. It wasn't a great movie, but nevertheless, that song was from that. And before that, she was 73, Betty Davis, when that version came out from Kim Cann's Betty Davis Eyes, and a great release, or at least a re-release at the time, 5 weeks at number one for Kim, and that version originally by Jackie DeShannon from 1974. It's 28 minutes away from four, and in case you're wondering, how do I get into that draw to win $2,000 worth of travel flying Vietnam Airlines to Vietnam? Well, I will give you a chance a bit later this afternoon. The song you've got to listen out for is this one. Well, it's not this one. It's actually another one. I'm confusing you, aren't I, today? The song you've got to listen out for is Just Like Romeo and Juliet by Mental as Anything. And I swear I will play it in the next 60 minutes for you.

0: A better music mix of your favourite classics. This is Coast FM 963. How are you doing this afternoon? It's 14 minutes away from four, and I'm so looking forward to this. We had a big time doing this last year. It was packed and heaving, and it's going to be even bigger this year. I should tell you what it is, shouldn't I? It's the Music Trivia Night, and it's happening Friday week. That's Friday the 19th of June at the Devo. If you think you know your music, and even if you're like me and you really don't, then get some people around you who do, because it's a lot of fun. It's going to be hosted by Michael O'Brien of Great Southern Land fame, and also Ango from Raw. And I was just chatting to Michael about it, and he's got this thing called Michael's Trash or Treasure, where you can decide whether he's telling the truth or porkies. And just between you and I think when he's lying, he's got this little twinkle in his eye. Hasn't he, Mike? I'm looking at you right now. You have, don't you? I can tell when you're lying. not really. But it's going to be a big night. Tickets are available online at coastfm.org.au, and we would love to see you there.
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It's 4 minutes away from four, and we've got the latest news, sport and weather for you at 4 o'clock. More great music coming your way after that with the Silver Convention. We're going to disco it up. Got some Bryan Adams. And also, I will be giving you your chance to get into that draw to win a trip to Vietnam when we do Under the Covers. The song to listen out for is Just Like Romeo and Juliet by Mental as Anything. And I'm just going to let you in on a secret. Going to play it in the next 30 minutes.

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1: It's 4 o'clock. Good afternoon. I'm Madeline McNeil. Unions are rejecting claims a series of new costs will increase insolvencies across the hospitality sector. Cafe and restaurant owners are warning they'll struggle to absorb an increase to the minimum wage. They've also raised concerns about the introduction of payday super and changes to credit card surcharging. But ACTU Secretary Sally McManus argues these are not the factors which typically lead to bankruptcy.
2: I think if people have been pushed to insolvency, it's usually been because of big increases in rents. That's one of the biggest reasons. Obviously, all their business model just wasn't capable of surviving.
1: A 17-year-old boy has been charged with shooting up a reception centre linked to the funeral of a Sydney gang leader. The teenager's accused of firing up to 30 rounds at the Punch Bowl venue on Saturday afternoon when it had previously been booked to host the wake of Coconut Cartel boss Lorenzo Lamalu. A 23-year-old man has also been charged, accused of helping the teen. The Prime Minister says the coalition is becoming indistinguishable from One Nation and failing to come up with serious policy solutions. A series of opinion polls show the minor parties now outranking both Labor and the coalition. The opposition argues Labor's to blame for One Nation's rise, claiming the government's broken election promises are driving voter distrust in the major parties. But Anthony Albanese says that's just an excuse.
3: The problem for Angus Taylor is that if he tries to out One Nation, then they become indistinguishable and people more and more will go towards what they see as the real thing.
1: The Director of Public Prosecutions has launched proceedings against two state Labor figures over alleged dodgy donations to Premier Chris Minns's campaign for the seat of Kogarah in 2015. The New South Wales Electoral Commission's confirmed Jonathan Yee and Ernest Wong are accused of circumventing donation rules in 2014 and 2015. Two people have lost their lives on the state's roads over the long weekend as police wrap up a major traffic operation. The King's Birthday operation saw more than 300 people issued with drink driving offences. Acting Superintendent Steve Templeman has told Clinton Maynard it was a highly visible operation designed to deter dangerous driving.
4: We conducted over 248,000 breath tests. We issued 3,890 speeding offences. And there are 279 major crashes reported to the police.
1: And Di Blessing, who was stabbed along with her husband Keith in a home invasion in the state's north, has released a statement confirming Keith's been transferred to the from the ICU to a ward and asking for privacy as they move forward. In finance, just before close, the All Ords is down 22 points, one Australian dollar buying 70.5 US cents.
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8: Sydney Roosters star Mark Namogani Tuase has a chance to make his State of Origin debut before he departs for Rugby Union. The dual international has been called onto the Blues bench after Stephen Crichton was ruled out of Game 2. Coach Laurie Daly says Namogani Tuase will feel right at home should he take to the field next Wednesday night.
9: Mark played for Australia last year and got a good rapport with the guys, and I know how much he wants to play for New South Wales. So, yeah, it was an easy decision for us.
8: A major blow for the Rabbitohs. Centre Campbell Graham ruled out of Thursday night's clash with the Broncos due to a calf injury. Australia's bowlers are struggling in the opening men's one-day against Bangladesh. The home side racing to 1 for 75 from just 12 overs. Nathan Ellis, the sole wicket taker. That's sport. I'm Adam Hawes.
1: It's 4 past 4. That's the latest news and sport.
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15: A mostly fine evening for your Tuesday. Winds offshore getting up to around 20 knots from the northwest. Sunset tonight is at 4:54 p.m. An overnight low of 11 degrees. Tomorrow, partly cloudy skies and a high of 22. And for Thursday, a shower or two. There it is, the showers that we've been predicting all week. are going to arrive on Thursday, apparently. Temps between 14 and 20 degrees. Currently in Saratoga, 19 degrees. Mount White, 17. And Terrigal, 18 degrees.
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A better music mix on Coast FM 963. Bryan Adams still touring after 40 years. And you know what? He's changed a lot. I was just looking at some recent photos of him on tour, and honestly, I wouldn't recognise him if I bumped into him in the supermarket. He looks very, very different these days. But good on him for still touring as well. And before that, Get Up and Boogie. Did you? I hope you did, because I played it just for you. We'll check out the latest traffic information for you in just a tick, and also what's happening with fuel prices around you and around the coast.

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1: 21 minutes past four, and we do have one something to report for you. It's on the Scenic Road, and it's just westbound from Bounty Hill Road along Scenic Road between McMaster's and Kincumber. Reported as an accident, but we don't have a lot of details on that just at the moment, and it doesn't seem to be affecting traffic in either direction. But just keep your eyes peeled, because it has been identified by quite a few people as a problem along the Scenic Road. And you know what the Scenic Road's like. So just pay attention if you are driving along there. All trains on time for this afternoon, which is I'm very happy to report. And taking a look at fuel prices, they're still dipping a little bit. The cheapest we can see for E10 is $1.57. That's for Metro in Gosford. And also Ampol in Carryong as well, around $1.58. I think if you can get anything in E10 around the $1.60 mark, you're doing okay. BP and Erina starts to take it over $1.70. But the average price, $1.71 for E10, and the average price for unleaded 91, $1.73. And again, the Metro in Gosford selling unleaded 91 for $1.59. And if you can get it for $1.60, you're doing okay. Everyone else from Erina onwards, Greenpoint and Gosford, seems to be $1.70 or above. The latest fuel prices available for you 24/7 at coastfm.org.au/fuel. 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

Under the Covers with Jimmy Cliff on Coast FM 963 and his cover of the original Johnny Nash song. And just before that, it was the song you had to listen out for. It was Mental as Anything with Just Like Romeo and Juliet, the old Reflections song they did back in 1964. So I didn't even mention it. Cool. So good on you for calling through. The phones went off. Very, very popular prize this month. Congratulations to Cheryl of Wyoming, also Sharon of Point Clear, Leanne of Lake Memora, and also to Joe of Warnervale. Got through. Got you in the draw for that fantastic prize, return economy class tickets with Vietnam Airlines to Hanoi or Saigon. And I've got to say, I would love this prize. Why can't I? I'm very jealous of the fact that you all got in. And of course, we'll have that draw at the end of this month, courtesy of the Traveller's Hut in Kincumber. We'll do it all again tomorrow from 6 a.m. If you fancy yourself getting into that draw and going away on a fantastic holiday, listen to The Breakfast Show tomorrow after 6 o'clock. Mad about

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0: 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Good afternoon to you. It's 4:45. Phil Collins, You Can't Hurry Love. And in there as well, Donovan with an ode to the electrical banana craze, which it never caught on, did it? And I wonder why. The perfect gift for something that has everything, maybe. I don't know. It just didn't catch on. But look, if you've got a little bit of time and a passion for marine wildlife, then Marine Wildlife Rescue Central Coast are looking for volunteers, and it could be you. They're looking for new members. And once you become a member, you'll be fully trained using the latest techniques. And, of course, you will help protect these very special animals with Marine Wildlife Central Coast. And if you'd like to be involved, and why not, if you're looking for something new and different, you can check our website, coastfm.org.au. 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

0: 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I mean, hell's bells. 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

A better music mix on Coast FM 963. Good afternoon. That's the Eagles, Desperado. It's fast approaching 5 o'clock. Latest news, sport and weather for you very, very shortly. And coming up after that, we've got some Jenny Morris. We've got the Commodores. We'll also feature a song from the movie Days of Thunder. And we'll take a look at the whole of the moon for you. Right after 5 o'clock here on Coast FM.

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2: It's 5 o'clock. Good afternoon. I'm Madeline Dacier. The hospitality sector says it will need to increase costs to cope with a series of new expenses. From July, the minimum wage will rise and superannuation needs to be paid on the same day as wages rather than quarterly. Business owners will no longer be able to pass on the credit card surcharge to customers. Chief Executive of the Restaurant and Cafe Association, Wes Lambert, says it's unlikely the price rises will cover increased costs.
3: A cup of coffee 50 years ago was 50 cents. Can you imagine if you'd have told people then that a cup of coffee would be $5.50 50 years later? They would have laughed you out of the room and said you're an idiot. Yeah. Well, guess what? Coffee's going to be $50 50 years from now. You can't call me an idiot because it's already happened.
2: New data shows 9 of the country's most expensive areas for childcare are in Sydney, as advocates warn fees will increase without Commonwealth intervention. The federal government's being urged to commit more funding to the Early Education and Care Worker Retention Payment, which is due to wind up later this year. The Parenthood Chief Executive, Georgie Dent, has told Clinton Maynard the opt-in program ensured workers received a significant pay rise while helping operators absorb rising costs.
4: If there's not a commitment to refunding this, then services are going to be in the impossible position of either cutting educators' pays or hiking fees even higher. And it's not sustainable for families.
2: A 17-year-old boy and a 23-year-old man have been refused bail after facing court for the first time, charged over a gang-related shooting in Sydney's southwest. The pair is accused of carrying out the attack on a punch bowl reception centre intended to target the family of a Sydney gang boss at his wake. The state government has announced a summit to deal with a tsunami of patients presenting with chronic conditions. The Preventative Health Summit, to be held this year, will hear from experts and stakeholders, including the Cancer Council, the Heart Foundation and the Pharmacy Guild. Health Minister Ryan Park says it will look at a range of preventative chronic illnesses which share common symptoms.
5: We want to try and make sure that we're providing through our community health teams and our local health district teams the very best opportunities for people to prevent some of these illnesses rather than just treating these illnesses when they come into one of our busy hospitals, particularly in southwest and western Sydney.
2: And one of the victims of a violent home invasion in the state's north has thanked everyone for their support throughout the ordeal. Di Blessing has confirmed her husband Keith has been moved into a ward from the ICU after they were both critically injured in a stabbing attack at their Torrington home. She's asked for privacy as they move forward with friends and family. In finance, the All Ords is closed down 31 points at 88.24, $1 buying 70.59 US cents.
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8: Dylan Lucas says he's in shock after being promoted to make his State of Origin debut for the Blues next week. The Knights' back row was 20th man for Game 1, but has been elevated into the starting side at the expense of Humole Olakau'atu. Lucas explaining his reaction when told the news by coach Laurie Daly.
9: I don't know if it's sunk in yet, but I was so excited when I found out this morning in that meeting. I sort of had to take a second to realise what had happened.
8: The West Tigers have reportedly knocked back an approach by Israel Folau to return to the NRL after a 16-year absence. A huge blow for the Swans. Midfielder Justin McInerney is out for 8 to 10 weeks with a hamstring injury. Sydney FC has signed MacArthur FC midfielder Jake Holman on a 3-year contract. And after being sent in by Australia, Bangladesh is 3 for 136 after 24 overs in the opening men's one-dayer. That's sport. I'm Adam Hawes.
2: 4 past 5, that's news and sport.
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15: Mostly fine Tuesday evening, winds offshore reaching around 20 knots from the northwest.
6: An overnight low tonight of 11 degrees. Tomorrow, partly cloudy skies and 22. And for Thursday, a shower or two, temps between 14 and 20. Currently in Blue Haven, 17 degrees. Killarney Vale, 16. And Wamberal, 17 degrees.
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You once, twice, three times a lady. It's 12 minutes past five. 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
1: It's 19 minutes past five, and traffic's looking good for this afternoon. That school zone peak has abated, and nothing much to report, to be honest. The train's also running on time this afternoon, which is very nice to hear. Coming up next, we're going under the covers with a classic remake of a song that originally featured in the movie Days of Thunder. And we're also going to play a revamped version of a song originally by the Waterboys, and this time by Boyzone off their album Dublin to Detroit. That's coming up next on Coast FM.
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the Waterboys back in 1985. Which version do you prefer? I'm sort of on the fence. I do lean towards the original, though, I got to say. And before that, Laura Branigan was Show Me Heaven, and you will recognise that, of course. Maria McKee did that original version for the movie Days of Thunder. And interestingly, Tina Arena also did a cut of that as well. But she never released it in Australia for whatever reason. So there you go. We'll go under the covers again tomorrow from 6 a.m. and your chance to get yourself in that amazing draw thanks to the Travellers Hut and Kincumber. Now, here's something I like to check. On my phone, I have this little app and it gives me AI facts, so apparently facts. I do that inverted commas. And it says this today, dentists have recommended that the toothbrush be kept at least 6 feet away from the toilet to avoid airborne particles resulting from the flush. Is that true? Or is it AI slop? Well, we are going to get to the bottom of that very, very shortly on Coast FM.

0: You've got a better music mix. Coast FM 96.3 and John Farnham. Sounding a little bit country there with Talk of the Town. It's 40 minutes away from 6. Now, you might have heard me say a few moments ago about a little app that I have on my phone, and it gives me these gems, these AI gems, and I always take it with a grain of salt. And today it says, dentists have recommended that the toothbrush be kept at least 6 feet away from a toilet to avoid airborne particles resulting from the flush. Well, is that true? Yes, it is. It's actually worse than you think, too, just quietly. A flush can indeed eject microscopic droplets into the air that can rise at least 1.5 metres above the toilet and stay airborne for several minutes. It's true. So you need to really think about where you keep your toothbrush, where you keep your towel, where you keep other things in the bathroom. And a few practical points, and I never even thought of this. Maybe you have, but I don't know, it just hasn't occurred to me. It's just close the lid before flushing. Now, that's not going to prevent everything. A little bit of ventilation, of course, some regular cleaning goes a long way too. But I never really considered the proximity effect of things very, very close to that flushing, bubbling toilet. So there you go. It is absolutely true, and maybe something for you to think next time you go clean that bathroom of yours.
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You got Coast FM 963. That's the sound of British Jigsaw. We played it all sky high. It's 4 minutes away from six. That is my lot. Thanks for being with us today. Really enjoyed your company. And Anne's in after the latest news, sport and weather. 6 o'clock tonight with Heartbeat. And then we've also got Great Southern Land with Michael O'Brien a bit later on tonight. A great show lined up and a great evening here at Coast FM 963.

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1: It's 6 o'clock. Good evening, I'm Madeline McNeil. Police expect to make more arrests over a shooting which targeted a gang leader's funeral in Sydney's southwest. A 17-year-old boy is accused of shooting up a punch bowl reception centre on Saturday afternoon when the venue had originally been booked to host the wake of Coconut Cartel boss Lorenzo Lamalu. A 23-year-old man has been charged with assisting the teenager. Detective Superintendent Jason Box says footage of the incident posted online shows a total disregard for public safety.
2: They were laughing throughout. Close to 30 rounds were shot into this premises. They had no indication if it was occupied or not. It was the great investigative work by Task Force Falcon Detectives that led to the arrest of these two persons. And there are still more to be arrested for this offence.
1: Two state Labor figures are facing legal action, accused of circumventing donation rules ahead of the 2015 election. The New South Wales Electoral Commission's confirmed the Director of Public Prosecutions has launched proceedings against Jonathan Yee and Ernest Wong. It relates to allegations they hid the source of donations to Chris Minns's campaign to win the seat of Kogarah. Unions are rejecting claims more restaurants and cafes will become insolvent following a series of new costs. The hospitality sector is warning businesses will struggle to absorb the new $1,000 per week minimum wage. They've also raised concerns about the introduction of payday super and changes to credit card surcharging. But the ACTU argues most insolvencies are due to high rental costs and flawed business models. Senior government and opposition MPs have gone toe-to-toe over the surging popularity of One Nation. Labor's asking its members to donate up to $27 to help slow the minor party's momentum. Several opinion polls show One Nation is now the most popular political movement in Australia. Liberal MP Ted O'Brien criticised the donation push during a TV interview alongside Government Senator Murray Watt.
3: And the Prime Minister wants everybody to donate $27 apiece to the Labor Party. Thanks, Albo.
4: Asking our supporters to donate to our party. That's what your party does as well. The problem for you is that you have no supporters left. They're all going to One Nation, Ted.
1: A victim of a violent home invasion in the state's north has spoken publicly for the first time since she and her husband were left critically injured. Di Blessing thanked the community for their support in the days since the attack at Torrington and confirmed her husband Keith is no longer in intensive care. And the state government has announced a preventative health summit will be held later this year in a bid to tackle a rise in chronic illness diagnoses. In finance, the All Our Ords closed down 31 points at 88.24, one Australian dollar buying 70.5 US cents.
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1: Blues 5'8" Mitchell Moses is dismissing concerns over his dodgy hamstring after being selected for Origin 2. The Eels captain hasn't played for almost a month due to the injury suffered in the lead-up to Game 1. Moses says he's confident of taking his place at the MCG next Wednesday night.
8: Yeah, it's feeling good. So, done a fair bit of running over the last few weeks, I guess. So, I'm excited to be back here. And boys done a good job Game 1, so look to do a job Game 2.
1: In AFL, Collingwood defender Billy Frampton has been offered a 3-match suspension for rough conduct against Melbourne's Brodie Mychek. Mychek was carted off the field and underwent surgery for a neck fracture, but is now up and walking again. It's 6:04. That's the latest news and sport.
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13: The 3-day forecast for the Central Coast. Tomorrow, Wednesday, a possible shower with temperatures ranging from 11 to 22 degrees. Thursday, showers again, 13 to 20. And Friday, another possible day of showers with lows of 13 and highs of 20. The current temperature here at the Coast Admin Studio in Gosford is 18 degrees.
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Hope you can stay with me for the next 2 hours. Thanks to Gerard for Coast FM Drive. We started off with John Fogerty from Creedence and his Rock and Roll Girls. 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

Coming up now on Coast FM, from 1976, Olivia Newton-John with her very nice cover of Gary Benson's 1975, Don't Throw It All Away.

0: And there we heard from the Bee Gees, New York Mining Disaster, and before that, Lulu, Me, the Peaceful Heart. You're listening to Coast FM. And in a minute, we have Keeping Up with the Australian Music. After the break, we have Vanessa Amorosi.
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Vanessa Amorosi, Every Time I Close My Eyes on Coast FM. I've got a fantastic cover up now from Status Quo. I've played the song before and mentioned what a great music video goes with it. It's called In the Army Now. It was filmed at an active army base with soldiers performing the backdrop. Hunky guys, beautiful girls. Something about people in uniform, do you think? The band are given army uniforms. They're taken for a joyride in a tank. There's lots of hijinks happening, mascot dogs popping in, explosions, balls of flame. But now on a serious note, I don't often read the comments about songs on YouTube or wherever you can find these things. I think the song and the feelings that people, you know, evoked in people are very heartfelt and important. I'd like to also relate it to a song I'm going to play at around 7:15 on Coast of M. So if you're around, listen in for that.

Sorry about that. Time now for our first 21st century brand new performer to Heartbeat here on Coast FM. His name is Mel Pope. He was born in Swansea in Wales in 1960, quite a long time ago, and I hadn't come across him until recently. So to put him into perspective, in between writing songs, singing them, recording them, he just went to Cambridge University. He wrote songs for Cliff Richard, for the Hollies. He sang with Bonnie Tyler, toured with Art Garfunkel and Belinda Carlisle. He's been a presenter on BBC Radio for many years. And now here's a brand new song from him out in February 2026. It's called Moving On.

Billy Ocean, Love Really Hurts Without You, and the Birds, Mr. Tambourine Man. And now on Coast FM, a really poignant song, Beautiful Life, from Australia's multi-award-winning Troy Cassadaly.

0: Let's shake things up a little bit here on Coast FM's Heartbeat with a little Susie Quattro. She's coming up after this.
1: Hello, I'm Wesley Orbison. Roy Orbison was known as one of the greatest singers of all time, but to me, he was also my dad. Please let me introduce to you John Steffen, one of the only singers in the world today that could do justice to my father's memory. Being a part of this show, I have the opportunity of sharing some very special things about my dad, as well as celebrating his life through his music.
2: 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A salute to Roy Orbison. 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

Susie Quattro. She's made a lifetime of writing and performing with her bass guitars and her unique voice. She's one of the few women guitarists who actually has a signature guitar named after her. In fact, I think she has three. That was her Devil Gate Drive. And now coming up, Central Coast Music Identity with a lovely song. He is Rod McCormack, and his song features his lovely wife, Gina Jeffries. They are up next here on Coast FM.

In 1999, the magnetic field singer-songwriter Stephen Merritt was in a bar listening to a piano player doing interpretations of Stephen Sondheim songs. Well, he thought, that's theatre music. It would suit my skills. So he set out to write 100 love songs. Well, I haven't listened to all the 100, but the ones I have heard are satirical, lovely, catchy, and or have quite a story to tell. Here is one on Coast FM called The Book of Love.

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The Who substitute Air Supply, Even the Nights Are Better. 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

0: Now, I'm really going out on a limb with our next song on Coast of Him's Heartbeat, especially after Patti Smith. It's an extraordinarily beautiful work from Welsh composer Sir Carl Jenkins. It was commissioned for the UK's Millennium Celebrations to reflect the 20th century, the most destructive century in history, World War I, World War II, heaps to name, Afghanistan and so on. Its goal is to promote peace. It's calming, it's ethereal, but also very joyous when the climax crashes in. If you're not driving, you'd get a whole lot of atmosphere if you close your eyes and just go with the music. Your skin might even tingle. That's coming up in just a moment.
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Well, that was my 21st century brand new performer to Heartbeat here on Coast FM, Sir Carl Jenkins featuring soprano Laura Wright, The Armed Man, A Mass for Peace, Benedictus. I do hope you found it very calming and wonderful. I hope you noticed the cello and the beautiful voice of Laura Wright and the choirs. It was voted number one on the UK's Classic Top 100 in 2026 and number six in Australia on ABC, the classic competition that was held over the King's Birthday weekend. Let's stay calm with our next song, I Will Follow You Into the Dark.

employment bracket. We heard from in 2005, the American indie folk rock group Death Cab for Cutie. And now we've just heard a song written by Renaissance. They were in anticipation of meeting someone special after seeing the Northern Lights from a plane. Well, that is pretty special. And we're going a little upbeat now with the UK group Pilot from 1975. They're Just a Smile.

0: Eddie Cochran's Summertime Blues and the original Thirst Cut is the Deepest from Cat Stevens. Coming up on Coast FM in just a moment, a very nice but swaying bossa nova.
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and Bits and Astrid Gilberto's A Girl from Ipanema and Blondie's Denis. Michael Lebrun is right here in the Coast of M studio, ready with his Great Southern Land. And meanwhile, I'm not usually a fan of R&B, but this song is just too cute for words. It's from 1952. It's tongue-in-cheek with advice on why it is unwise to have too many cocktails. If you can listen to the lyrics, they're fun. He meets a girl. He says he has one mint julep. Next thing he knows, he's married and has six kids.

Oh, what a great song. Ennio Morricone's The Good, The Bad and The Ugly. I'm Anne Leeson. We're going to play Out of Heartbeat with a bit of a blast, a power song from Warrant. I'll be back here on Coast FM in a fortnight. That's the 23rd of June from 6 to 8. Hope to catch you then. Right now, though, Michael O'Brien's here with his interactive, informative Great Southern Land. Do stay tuned. Winter's here. Keep warm. For now, good night.

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Yes, good evening and welcome to Coast FM 963 Great Southern Land with Michael here this evening. Yes, your weekly look at the Australian music scene. Of course, we have some new stuff and we've got some slightly older stuff, but it's all about emerging artists and new songs. Big thanks to Anne Leeson with The Heartbeat Show. Always like listening to it, always great stuff, and she'll be back in a fortnight's time. Kicked off tonight with Trent Richardson. He's from Emu Park in Queensland and his new song, Run To You. We were going to have a guest this evening. Sadly, she is unwell, so she won't be able to join us. So you're going to have to put up with me. I'm sure you'll be fine. Okay, let's head down to the Sunshine Coast.

0: There's some astonishing new music there for you here at Great Southern Land on Coast FM 963. That's Steve Kilby from The Church and Martin Kennedy, and their song is called Jezebel. And prior to that, a great band from the Sunshine Coast called JC and The Tree and their track Good and Bad. Coming out very shortly, I've got a man who is, well, I was going to say used to be in Things of Stone and Wood, but they've reformed, so he still is, but he has his own band called The Suburban Daydreamers.
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Great Southern Land here at Coast FM 963 with Michael with you this evening. We started with Greg Arnold and his other band, the Suburban Daydreamers. Blown Away is that song. And then this guy, he's Indian born. He lives in Melbourne. He calls himself Mookie and the track is called Gasoline. What a great voice and what a great songwriter he is. All right, let's have a little bit of noise. Here's the Mississippi Shakedown.

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1: Great. So the land here at Coast FM at 963, and we kicked off with Mississippi Shakedown, I Need a Drink. That's the name of the song, Not My Present Thoughts. And after that, Hannah Stowe from Perth, her track Passive Lies. All right, some new music from Graham Connors.

Right, so the land here at Coast FM 963. Brand new music from Graham Connors. Yes, he's been around for a long time, but he's still going. All the way from Mackay, that's his brand new song, The Best Day of My Life. Coming up very shortly, we've got a band from Byron Bay.

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8: 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Work on the next stage of the Gosford Bypass improvements is now underway at Lisarow and Niagara Park. Motorists can expect some changed traffic conditions over the next 12 months, including some night work from Sunday to Thursday. These upgrades will improve the traffic flow along the Pacific Highway corridor.
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Right, so the land here, Coast FM 963. Apologies, we just had a little bit of a song problem there, so apologies about the sound. That was Mobius with One More Time there from Byron Bay. And after that, Matthew James Lyons, Leaves in the Drive, and he's from Sydney. All right, onto one of my favourite bands at the moment, the Great Emu War Casualties.

Coast FM 963, Great Southern Land here this evening. That's Peach PRC. She's from Adelaide, her new song, Back to You. And prior to that, the Great Emu War Casualties. Yes, that's the name of the band from Melbourne. Track called Turn My Lights Out. Okay, let's move on to a group from Bright in Victoria. Quite like these guys, Damn Sam and the Preachers.

0: Soul's Gone Bad, Coast FM 963, Great Southern Land. That's Damned Sam and the Preachers, all the way from Bright in Victoria. What a great track. Coming out very shortly, a young lady who was on the show a few weeks ago, Charlie Rose from Perth.
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And you are listening to A Great Southern Land with Michael here this evening on Coast FM at 963. Bit of country there for you from Brisbane. His name is Tate Cole. The song is called Man in the Moon. And prior to that, Charlie Rose from Perth with The Last Ferry. Okay, onto a band. They're from New South Wales. That's about all I know there. It's a big place, but they're from there somewhere. And they're called Neo Stereo.

SFM 963, Great Southern Land. We started with a band called Neo Stereo, Back For You. And then probably one of the most exciting songwriters I've heard for a while is Karis Thompson. He's from Perth and his song Hard Times. Speaking about exciting songwriters, this guy is also quite brilliant, from Melbourne, Greg Williams. This is his soon-to-be-released single, Through My Hands. He's not a bad fella either.

0: Yeah, Greg Williams from Melbourne there, his new song, Through My Hands. If you haven't heard his album, do yourself a favour. I'm sounding like Molly here, but do yourself a favour and get hold of it because it is absolutely fabulous. Coming up very soon, Favourite Kid.
1: Hello, I'm Wesley Orbison. Roy Orbison was known as one of the greatest singers of all time, but to me, he was also my dad. Please let me introduce to you John Steffen, one of the only singers in the world today that could do justice to my father's memory. Being a part of this show, I have the opportunity of sharing some very special things about my dad, as well as celebrating his life through his music.
2: 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A salute to Roy Orbison. 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

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I mean, hell's bells. There's plenty of prizes, laughs and musical trivia that'll shake you all night long. 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

0: 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Come here.
1: She's a cheeky thing, isn't she? Katie Jane, all the way from the Hunter Valley with Let's Get It Wrong Together. And prior to that, Favourite Kid from Queensland. It's a song about water, so that's what they call it, Song About Water. Okay, I hope you're coming along to the Coast FM Music Trivia Night, and that's Friday week, the 19th, 7:30 p.m. at the Davistown RSL Club. Going to be a big night, all about music questions, songs and artists you know and love from the 60s and 90s. And two fantastic hosts. I mean, you've got Angus Hamill and you've got me. So you can get to meet me and come up and say hello, and I promise I will say hello back. So that is Friday week, the 19th at the Davo Music Trivia Night. 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All right, onto this guy. Also brilliant stuff. Got a new album coming out shortly from Orange, James Keith.

all the way from the Gold Coast, Chloe Styler there, her new song, Placeholder. And prior to that, James Keith from Orange Alive, looking forward to hearing his new album. Here's a guy from Queensland, John Drake.

0: Right, so the land here at Coast FM at 963, running on empty, which sounds like a perfect description of me right at the moment. John Drake there from Queensland. Coming up real soon, I've got some Joshua Batten for you.
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0: 963.

Another little catchy song there from Joshua Batten from Melbourne, Coming to Our Senses. All right, I think we're going to head back to Perth for a moment and we're going to listen to Aaliyah, Pretty When I Cry.

That's Aaliyah there from Perth with Pretty When I Cry. All right, I'm going to head down to Tasmania now. This is a guy called Bully Hay with an unusual name for a song. It's called Cinnamon Perfume Cabernet.

Right, so the land, Coast FM 963, Bully Hay there with Cinnamon, that's a hard word to say, Perfume Cabernet. Going to leave you with good old boys from Gunnedah, and they're called Good Corn Liquor, and the track is called Midair. Don't forget, after New Sport Weather, we've got Chew Up Tuesday, and we have a guest host in tonight. Delby is going to be doing that for us. That's going to be excellent. I'll be back next week, and we have a sort of a exciting series for you. We've got a whole heap of interviews for the Monday Bash performers, and we're going to start off with one of the big ones. That's right, Richard Clapton. In the meantime, have a great week.

and welcome to Two Up Tuesday. You're with me, Delby. I'm here with you until midnight, sitting in for Dave this week. And of course, you can join me for a little bit of Two Up. Of course, it's Two Up. We've got two of absolutely everything. That's the name and that's the game. And of course, these 2 hours, I'm going to do a Two Up from British bands from the 60s all the way through to today. And of course, no introduction there with the Beatles. If you don't know the Beatles by now, I don't know where you've been living. But we're going to thank Michael O'Brien for an absolutely fabulous Great Southern Land. What a program. I always enjoy listening to Michael. But this hour, we've got the Who. Well, the Who, you know them. We've got Rolling Stones and one of my favourites there, Led Zeppelin. Stay with us. It's Two Ups of British bands, all the way from the 60s through to today. You're with Delby on Coast FM 963.

0: It's your Tuesday evening of Two Up, and of course we're doing two ups of British bands from the 60s right through to today. Of course we had Beatles in there, and of course the Kinks. Now the Kinks have been active since 1964, originally formed in 1962, but quite active from 64 all the way through to the late 90s. Now, three of the prominent members of the Kinks are still alive, and the founding brothers Ray and Dave Davies, well, they're still going along, as well as their longtime drummer, Mick Avery. Coming up, The Who for you, and no introduction for them, as well as some Rolling Stones. Stay with us, Two Up Tuesday with W on Coast FM 963.
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0: That's the two up there of the Rolling Stones. One from 1966, last one, 19th, Nervous Breakdown, and Doom and Gloom before that. Well, that was from 2012, and that was the lead single taken off their 50th anniversary compilation album by the Stones. And, of course, the Stones are still currently a working band and have been since 1962. Another great band on the way that I think was so ahead of their time. And, of course, they've had many great albums. That's right, it's Led Zeppelin. That's on the way very soon for you right here on 2 Up Tuesday with Delby on Coast FM 963.
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0: And this is your Two Up Tuesday, yeah, where we play two songs and they've got some sort of theme around it. Of course, it is all British Two Ups this week. And we just had Led Zeppelin there with Black Dog. Now, that was off their fourth album, or Led Zepp 4, also known as the Styx album. And Over the Hills and Far Away. And that is the third track off their 1973 album, Houses of the Holy. Coming up, I've got some Eric Burden and the Animals. And that'll take us up to the 11 o'clock news. On the other side, it's more Two Up British bands for you. Of course, we're going to kick it off with one of the greatest, Pink Floyd. 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
1: Hugh Masekela's music was black as night.

Back with the second hour of Two Up Tuesday with Delby. And of course, we're doing British bands all the way from the 60s to the 90s. So that's two of each right up until midnight. And of course, we've heard Led Zeppelin and The Who and The Beatles. But this hour, I've got Dire Straits for you. Duran Duran in there, Oasis. And we're going a little bit later on with some Kaiser Chiefs. But of course, Pink Floyd now. Who doesn't love a little bit of Pink Floyd? I do love my Floyd. Two of the great ones there. Wish You Were Here and Learning to Fly. But another band that needs no introduction, of course, is Queen. With one of their greatest songs was Bohemian Rhapsody, one of the very first, you'd like to call it rock opera. But hey, it was brilliantly done. But we've got a couple of great ones for you. Fat Bottom Girls and Hammer to Fall. You're on Coast FM 963.

0: enjoying Two Up Tuesday with British bands, and I've got a couple of great ones coming up. We're heading into sort of like the 80s and maybe early 90s with some Dire Straits on the way and Duran Duran. You're on Coast of M963, you're with Delby, and I'm here with you until midnight.
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0: Duran Duran there with Girls on Film and Ordinary World. Now, they were originated from Birmingham and they've been active since 1978, still on tour as we speak. Coming up, I've got Oasis for you and another band from the mid-2000s, Kaiser Chiefs. Nobody ever remembers them. I thought I'd throw those in for you as well. You're with Delby on Two Up Tuesday, sitting in for Dave on Coast of M 963.
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our Super 2-Up Tuesday this week, all happening again same time next week. And we just had Oasis there with Wonderwall and Champagne Supernova. But I'm going to leave you with a band from the mid-2000s. And it's Kaiser Chiefs with Ruby and Never Miss a Beat. Have a great evening and I'll catch you next time. You've been with Delby on Coast FM 963.

Good morning, Central Coast, and welcome to Classic Hits Overnight on Coast FM 963 with Greg Burwood, and I'll be with you until 4 a.m. this Wednesday morning. Firstly, a big thank you to Delby for a very interesting Two Up Tuesday. A great playlist, as always, from Delby. Now, we started off the hour with Mark Hunter with Island Nights and Carole King, You Got a Friend. And we just heard from the Rolling Stones, Let's Spend the Night Together. Now, when they did perform that on the Ed Sullivan Show in 1967, they had to change the lyrics to Let's Spend Some Time Together to be more family friendly. So, yes, Let's Spend Some Time Together with a better music mix. After the break, we're going to hear from Robbie Williams and Nicole Kidman, Split Enz and Queen. But right now, here is Talking Heads, and they're taking us on the road to nowhere. Well,

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nights we used to share, I now keep alone. I woke last night and spoke to you.

That was the Walker Brothers with No Regrets. What does the weather look like for today, Wednesday the 10th of June? Well, it is forecast to be a cloudy day with a top temperature of 20 degrees and getting down to 13 degrees overnight. Coming up after the break, we're going to hear from Marsha Hines, and Aretha Franklin is going to sing all about R-E-S-P-E-C-T. But right now, here is Peter Gabriel and Kate Bush with Don't Give Up from 1986. 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

The time is close to 9 minutes to 1 o'clock, and we are heading towards the news. Next hour, we have the Time Bandits, Gloria Estefan and Canned Heat, and much more. 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

Welcome back to the second hour of Classic Hits Overnight with Greg Burwood on Coast FM 963, where I'll be playing a better music mix all the way until 4 a.m. After the 1 o'clock news, we heard John English with Get Your Love Right, Mary McGregor, who is torn between two lovers, and we just heard Absolute Beginners by the star man himself, David Bowie. Coming up after the break, we're going to hear from Gloria Estefan and George Benson. But right now, here is Canned Heat, who are going up the country.

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The time is 27 minutes until 2 o'clock. Today is the 10th of June, so whose birthdays fall on this date? The iconic American actress and singer best known for The Wizard of Oz, Judy Garland, was born on this day in 1922. English actress Elizabeth Hurley was born in 1965, and the late Prince Philip, the Duke of Edinburgh, husband to the late Queen Elizabeth II, was born on this day in 1921, and he died just before his 100th birthday in 2021. We just heard Creedence Clearwater Revival with Have You Ever Seen the Rain? Coming up after the break, we're going to hear from R&J Stone and Daryl Braithwaite. But right now is Leo Sayer with Have You Ever Been in Love? You're listening to Classic Hits Overnight with Greg Burwood on Coast FM 963.

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And that was Dutch new wave band The Time Bandits with Endless Road from 1985. Coming up next hour, certainly some of my favourite musical artists, Midnight Oil, Ian Dury and the Blockheads, and Alice Cooper. To take us towards the 2 o'clock news, here is Bev Harrell with What Am I Doing Here With You? 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

Welcome back to the third hour of Classic Hits Overnight with Greg Burwood on Coast FM 963. We started off the hour with ex-Beatle George Harrison with What Is Life? And then we heard Alice Cooper, How You Gonna See Me Now? And we've just finished with Petula Clark, who is Downtown. Coming up after the break, we are going to hear from the Black Sorrows and Ian Durian the Blockheads, who's going to hit me with your rhythm sticks. But right now, here is Air Supply with Two Less Lonely People.

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1: Coast FM 963, and it's time to cuddle up with Craig, one of our sponsors from Central Coast Adjustable Beds at Long Jetty. Craig, fitting pillows. What is getting fitted for a pillow? I noticed it in all these bed stores and around the place. I mean, come on, I just go into Kmart, grab a couple of pillows and I'm done and I'm okay. But now I'm thinking, is that where I'm going wrong?
2: Okay, let me ask you a quick question.
1: Okay.
2: How many pillows do you have?
1: 10. And I'm not exaggerating.
2: No, I know.
1: I've got the big square ones and I've got a boomerang pillow. Oh. And I've got all the other. Yeah, I do.
2: Okay. Yeah. So that's why you get fitted for a pillow. So you only need one. You don't need 10.
1: I don't think I could live with one pillow.
2: Well, it's a bit like living with one man. If he's the right man, then that's fine.
1: I love the analogy. Just got to find the right man and the right pillow.
2: That's right.
1: Come on, what makes the right pillow?
2: So look, what we do, we've got physios and chiros that recommend people to us. I've done hundreds of them, and they always work because we're all much the same. It's not too hard. What do you do when you come into the store? I want to be fitted for a pillow. And the first thing I'm going to ask you is tell me what's wrong, what hurts, why. And that gives me an idea of what's going on.
1: Okay.
2: And then we start to talk about what your mattress is at home is like.
1: Okay.
2: Right, so then we find the mattress. Like, I've got 19 mattresses on the floor, and they're all different. So one of them's going to be as close as we can get to yours at home. So we get you onto that and we get you to lay flat and get you to relax. And then once you're fully relaxed, you're almost asleep virtually, we'll start putting different pillows under your head and I'm going to take a photo of your back.
1: Oh.
2: Because what we want is your back to be flat all the way from your bum to the top of your head across the bed.
1: Okay.
2: Because your spine's an S, but side on, it's flat, which is why we like to sleep on our side, because we're trying to flatten the spine. And so the idea then is if we get the right pillow, that will continue cervical spine, which is your neck, from your shoulders all the way to the top of your head, flat across the bed. Now, if you've got arthritis, you've got scoliosis, you've got all these other issues going on, and you have damage to then we need to make sure that you're properly supported so that it'll be foam. Memory foam, good quality memory foam. The company we use most of our pillows is a company called Bambi. It's all in West Gosford. So they're all these pillows are manufactured in
1: all nice
2: on the
1: and local.
2: Coast.
1: All right.
2: And I've had mine for 5 years, still exactly the same as the day I bought it.
1: Really? Because I was going to say, I go through pillows as well. I have to throw them out all the time because they get really small. It doesn't matter what they're made of either. They seem to not really last.
2: Yeah, it does matter what they're made of, actually.
1: Okay.
2: Yeah, it's actually a lot more expensive. If you do the maths, it's a lot more expensive to buy cheap pillows than it is to buy quality pillows.
1: Yeah, that's it, because I am going through them, that's right. And they get lost in my bedroom. They fall off the bed and the dog takes them out the backyard, rips them up. I mean, that's it, because they're slipping and sliding everywhere. You're right. Yeah. You're correct.
2: You need
1: all
2: one
1: right.
2: pillow.
1: One pillow.
2: That's it. And once we get on the right pillow, trust me, it takes a few days sometimes. Sometimes even, the worst was 2 weeks.
1: To break in a pillow.
2: We'll just get used to it.
1: Oh, all right.
2: Because you've got to train yourself to get used to it. But once you get used to it, you wake up one morning and you go, I don't have any pain. I'm feeling great. My back feels fantastic.
1: Sounds a bit like finding the right man.
2: Yes.
1: All right, Craig.
2: Be a bit more discerning with your pillows and your men.
1: And my men. I find all my problems in life solved here at Cuddle Up with Craig.
2: Yeah, well, that's right.
1: All right. Thanks, Craig.
2: My pleasure.
1: As always, he's got all the answers. You've been cuddling up with Craig from Central Coast Adjustable Beds at Long Jetty. And this is Cheryl and Darcy with you on Coast FM 963.

0: away to Davistown RSL for Coast FM's musical trivia, 7:30 Friday, June 19. I mean, hell's bells. 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

dock of Tiger Bay, on the road

We just heard Blue Sky Mine by Midnight Oil, which was inspired by the Wittenoom asbestos mine tragedy in Western Australia, where workers suffered asbestos-related diseases, and the song criticised corporate greed and a disregard for workers' health. Coming up after the break, we've got Billy Joel, the Bee Gees, and the Sunrays, who are living for the sun. But right now, here is Steely Dan with Hey 19. 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

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Here's Simon and Garfunkel with the 59th Street Bridge song.

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To start the hour, we heard Radio with You Can't Change That, Mark Holden with Last Romance, and we just heard Dionne Warwick with All the Love in the World. Coming up after the break, we're going to hear from Grassroots, Glenn Medeiros and Rod Stewart. But right now, here is Tommy Boyce and Bobby Hart with I Wonder What She's Doing Tonight.

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4: 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The bed is amazing, and I would never have thought that a bed would make such a big difference to my health.
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The time is 29 minutes past 3 o'clock. What does the weather look like for today, Wednesday the 10th of June? Well, it is forecast to be a cloudy day with a top temperature of 20 degrees and getting down to 13 degrees overnight. Coming up after the break is Kenny Loggins, Status Quo and Pete Murray. But right now, here's the Spinners, Working My Way Back to You. 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

That was Kenny Loggins with Footloose. And what a great movie that was too, from 1984. That does bring us to the end of Classic Hits Overnight with Greg Burwood on Coast FM 963. But make sure you keep listening after the 4 o'clock news as G presents Daybreak. 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

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And that's from 1969, The Foundations, Build Me Up Buttercup, and Man for a Man, Blinded by the Light, which sometimes happens to me on weekend mornings when I forget to draw the blinds in my lounge area. And the light comes streaming in, it comes all the way into the bedroom, and I wake up and I'm literally blinded by this light far too early in the morning. And you'd think I'd learn, but for some reason I don't. It's just gone 4:15. And the weather for today is similar to yesterday. A high of 21 degrees, a shower or two is expected. And then for Thursday, guess what? It says showers easing, but I think it's going to be showers all day long with some light winds. There's also a possible shower on Friday as well. Temperatures not getting above 21 degrees. 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You can check the latest weather information by visiting us online at coastfm.org.au.

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Good morning. This is Daybreak on Coast FM 963, right across the Central Coast, and anywhere that you happen to be streaming us to this morning. Also, along with the Dividals, we had some John Farnham as well, and Paper Lace coming up for you. Some Axiom and Toto, the Righteous Brothers as well. It's June 10 today. We are cranking through this month, aren't we? And I was looking at what is being, I was about to say celebrated, because, but some of these things are not really celebrated. They're just like more of an awareness day. And you don't want to hear this one, but I'm going to say it anyway. It's Bed Bug Prevention Day. Have you ever heard of anything so crazy whilst you're lying in your bed listening to Coast FM? You wouldn't have thought that something so tiny as a bed bug could be such a cause of such major problems for human beings, but it's actually really, really bad. It causes a lot of people grief, and of course we can't even see them. And most people don't even know that they're there. But today is a day just to have a think about. Sometimes they can be impossible to get rid of too. Maybe it's time to just look at that mattress and go, yes, I have had it for quite a while. And gee, what's this rash that I keep waking up with in the morning? And don't forget about the good old pillows too. I'm a bit of a pillow person myself. I love my pillows. I love a good selection of pillows, or a pillow menu, as I keep calling it. But anyway, today is a bed bug appreciation day. Prevention Day, let's call it that. Prevention Day.

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That is my favourite Toto song, Rosanna, for you. Just played it for you this morning if you love a bit of Toto. And also love the version of that song that the Hindley Street Country Club did as well. In fact, I kind of like it even a little bit better than Toto. If you've ever seen Hindley Street Country Club, the greatest cover band in the world, and they do some gigs on the coast. If you ever get to see them, they're a fantastic, fantastic band. It's coming up to 11 minutes away from 5. We've got the latest news and sport for you at 5. But right now is a classic for you from 1965 and the Righteous Brothers. Whoa.

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Good morning to you if you're a 5 o'clocker this morning, 5:15. Come on, get up. Get moving, get amongst it. Yeah, I know it's wet outside, but let's go anyway. I've got some great music lined up for you, some Sherbet, some Warren Zevon as well, and a little bit of Madonna. And we have the Grease Mega Mix for you as well, just to really turn up the cringe value this morning. The weather forecast for today, Wednesday, is showers, all right? High chance of showers, high of 21 degrees. And tomorrow, they say showers easing, but I'm pretty sure it looks like the showers are going to persist for the whole day and even into Friday as well. Temps not getting above 21 degrees. So there you have it. Really, it's got that sort of wintry feel about it. Certainly did when I went outside this morning. Nevertheless, enjoy your day. And you can always check the latest weather information at coastfm.org.au. Going to take you right back to 1968. Now, you know this one. 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

You are listening to Coast FM 963, your home of the classic hits right across the Central Coast. Melissa Manchester there, and you should hear how she talks about you. Yes, it's not altogether flattering either. It's coming up to 6 o'clock, and we have the latest news and sport for you at 6, the classic hits crew keeping you company today. We're back under the covers as well. I'm loving this month's theme and some fantastic prizes, that $2,000 holiday package from the Traveller's Hut in Kincumber as well, up for grabs. More chances to get yourself in that draw after 6 a.m. this morning with the classic hits crew. Have a great day.

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0: It's 6 o'clock. Good morning. I'm Josh Bryant. The US president says he will have to respond as he accuses Iran of shooting down an American helicopter in the Strait of Hormuz. Two pilots have been rescued and weren't seriously injured when the Apache helicopter crashed into the water. National security expert Glenn Ignazio has told Today the response from the United States may be guided by what investigations show actually caused the crash.
1: In the cockpit, we have a lot of sensors that'll tell you if an infrared missile or radar missile is coming at you. So the idea that a drone hit, it is very interesting how this played out. So that, I think, is going to have also an impact on how President Trump decides on responding.
0: A teenager has been charged over a fatal jet ski crash in Sydney South. A 15-year-old boy died and a 14-year-old was seriously injured in the incident on the Georges River at Sylvania last year. The other boy, who is now 15, has been charged with dangerous navigation and operating a recreational vessel negligently causing death. Sydney's new international airport will welcome its first passengers on the 25th of October. Jetstar will operate Western Sydney International's first commercial passenger flight with an Airbus A320 travelling to the Gold Coast. Today reporter Jack Hahn says a number of other operators are also preparing to take off from the new site.
2: While Jetstar and Qantas are locked in for domestic services internationally, we know that Air New Zealand will be the first carrier coming from overseas, followed by Singapore at the end of November.
0: A report shows 68% of emergency department patients in the state started treatment on time in the first quarter of this year. The Bureau of Health Information figures show that it's relatively stable when compared with the same 3 months of 2025. The study also showing about 4,000 patients waiting for elective surgery had waited longer than the recommended time frame. A study's found the ongoing cost of living crunch is forcing a shift in some people's approach to home ownership. National research by Insights Exchange suggests just 9% of people aged 18 to 29 are saving for a house deposit. Chief Executive Nicola Quayle says people are making decisions based on the assumption financial hardship is a part of everyday life.
3: A third of 18 to 29-year-olds still living with their parents. And two-thirds of parents, so 63%, are financially supporting their adult children.
0: Also making news, a man is due to face court charged over a home invasion at Greystanes, and NASA has named the crew for its next major moon mission, the Artemis 3. In finance, the Dow Jones up 99 points, the Nasdaq down 267. One Australian dollar is buying 70.2 US cents.
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7: Reece Walsh says he's happy to play wherever Queensland needs him in Origin 2 next week. The out-of-form Broncos fullback has been recalled to the Maroons bench for next week's battle in Melbourne. Walsh joking he'll pack down in the front row if coach Billy Slater asks him to.
8: Obviously, you know, preparing myself, but also preparing the boys. And if I get an opportunity to go out there and do a job in whatever position it might be, then I'll do it.
7: A pair of 17-year-olds from the country have stolen the show on night two of the Australian swimming trials. Sienna Tui won the women's 100-metre breaststroke, while Henry Allen took out the 100-metre backstroke. The Matildas have defeated Mexico 3-1 in their friendly at Combank Stadium through goals to Alana Kennedy, Sam Kerr and Caitlin Ford. And Australia has lost its opening one-dayer against Bangladesh by 86 runs on DLS. Nahid Rana took 4 wickets for the home side. That's sport. I'm Mike Pearsall.
0: 6:04, that's the latest news and sport.
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14: Good morning to you on this Wednesday morning, 10th day of June. Today, the Bureau says a fine and partly cloudy Wednesday with northerly winds. There is the chance of showers this afternoon or this evening. Looking further ahead, a shower or two tomorrow, partly cloudy on Friday. 22 degrees, our expected top today. Got a high tide now on Brisbane Water with a low tide at 11:42 this morning. Currently at Pickett's Valley, it's sitting on 13 degrees, 13 on Dangar Island, and at Warnervale, it's sitting on 10 at 6:05 here at Coast FM.
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0: 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Neil Diamond, Forever in Blue Jeans, and in there too, Phil Bailey and Phil Collins, Easy Lover. At 14 after 6 with Greg Wilmot. Morning to the 6 o'clock is Wednesday morning, 10th day of June today, 10th day of winter, and today is International Day for Dialogue Among Civilians. Prince Philip was born on this day too, on the island of Corfu in Greece in 1921. And the Australian Women's Weekly, that was staple diet for many, many years, wasn't it? Published for the first time on this day back in 1933. And as the old saying used to go, a week without the weekly is not the same.
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0: Then it became a monthly magazine. Sydney Trains advised that the 6:27 Sydney service out of Gosford has been cancelled this morning. Otherwise, trains running on or near to time. On the roads, no major accidents or breakdowns to report. We've got a steady run on the motorway this morning. Spot any problems out there? Call me here at Coast FM. Number to call, 43220072. And I'll check it all again for you shortly after 6:30. Quarter past six.
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0: The Big Breakfast Classic Hits, Coast FM 963. It's the Beach Boys doing a little surfing in the USA. 17 after 6 with Greg Wilmot. Wednesday morning. Don't forget the Bay to Bay Fun Run on this coming Sunday, June 14. Good luck to all those taking part too. Getting underway at the Woi Woi Ferry Wharf and continues to Central Coast Stadium. Don't forget there'll be some road closures on Brisbane Water Drive around start time, around Woi Woi Way too. Lots of events happening, marathons. There's also a children's event as well. If you'd like to know more, go to baytobay.org.au. But it's on this coming Sunday, the Bay to Bay Fun Run from Woi Woi to Gosford. 18 past 6.
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0: 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Local weather details not too far away. Right now, here's a couple of guys that were in LRB back in the day. Graham Goble and B. Birtles. I'm coming home on The Big Breakfast here at Coast FM 963 on a Wednesday morning.

Lee Birtles and Graham Gable together on Coming Home at 23 after 6 with Greg Wilmot. Good morning. Take a look at the local weather details. Sunrise, 5 to 7 this morning. The sun will set this evening at 7 minutes to 5. We've got a high tide now on Brisbane Water, a low tide at 11:42 and high again this evening at 16 past 6. UV index today is low, the moon phase at 28%. Winds from the northwest this morning at 9 kilometres an hour. Humidity at 95% and no rainfall in the past 24 hours. Some on the way, though, they're saying. Fine and partly cloudy is the forecast. Northerly winds. There is the chance of showers this afternoon or this evening. A shower or two tomorrow and a partly cloudy day on Friday. 22 degrees our expected top today. Currently outside our studios here in the Gosford CBD, sitting at 11 degrees, a little milder on the coast this morning, 13 at Nora Head, and up at Mangrove Mountain, also sitting on 13 degrees at 24 past 6.

0: 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There's something a little different this morning. That's Baba and Mamma Mia. Now, Baba are playing tomorrow night at the Wyong Art House from 7:30. Tickets still on sale for the show tomorrow night too. Now, it's the only ABBA tribute band to play for Benny Anderson, having performed in front of him in Hong Kong some years ago. They've been together for a long, long time, Baba. It's a really good show. And I've got a double pass to give away now. I'll take caller number 3 on 4322 0072 if you'd like to go and see that show tomorrow night. Caller 3 I'm looking for, 4322 0072. 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
0: Coming up to the news at 6:30, our national 6:30 news, Josh Bryant has that for us. And in the sports news, the Matildas defeat Mexico 3-0 in women's soccer. That game played in Sydney last night. That coming up at our news. Other side of 6:30, I'll check in with trains and traffic for you. 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

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This is Coast FM 963. That is Deanne Barris, and I know, at 22 to 7 with Greg Wilman. Congratulations going out to Alsa Moroney at Norival, off to see Baba at the Wyong Art House tomorrow night. I've got another double pass to give away next hour on The Big Breakfast. Talking about giveaways, also

0: Airlines to either Saigon or Hanoi, valued at over $2,000. I'll announce the time to register a little later on this morning. As I say, listen out, be a cue to call. Here at Coast FM, 21 to 7. Giving myself away shortly. Why did the mass book look bad? Well, it had way too many problems.
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0: Sydney Trains advise the trains are running on or near to time. They're on the roads. No major accidents or breakdowns to report. We've got a steady run on the motorway this morning. Things going okay, Sydney bound. Local roads all right this time of morning too. Spot any problems, call me here at Coast FM. Number to call, 43220072. And I'll check it again. Do that shortly after 7 here at Coast FM. 20 to 7 now.
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0: Braithwaite on the Big Breakfast, the better music mix, Coast FM 963. You're My World, all part of our Under the Covers music feature for the month of June, sponsored by the Travellers Hut at Kincumber. That song going all the way to number one back in 1974, covering that originally done by Cilla Black, and the Shantuzies in there too, Australia's own band there. The Shantuzies, love the one with that one done by Stephen Stills back in the early 70s. Plenty of success with the Shantuzies when they did it years later. It is 12 to 7 with Greg Wilmot. More Under the Covers coming up after 7 here at Coast FM. Not too far away. I'll check the interstate weather forecast for you shortly on The Big Breakfast.
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0: NXS on the Big Breakfast, the better music mix, Coast FM 963. 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
0: As we check weather around Australia today, showers forecast in Adelaide, top today of 11 degrees, showers in Brisbane 22, a cloudy day in Canberra 13, cloudy in Darwin 31, partly cloudy in Hobart today, top of 16 degrees, a fine one in Melbourne 18, cloudy in Perth, top of 17, and a partly cloudy day in Sydney. Some showers possible later on this evening, and 21. Here on the Central Coast, a fine and partly cloudy Wednesday. That's the story from the Bureau. Northerly winds about. There is the chance of showers this afternoon or this evening. And looking ahead, a shower or two tomorrow, and a partly cloudy day on Friday. 22 degrees, our expected top today. Currently at the Patonga Wharf, overlooking Broken Bay. That's a lovely spot to be. 12 degrees. And up around the Tugra Business Park this morning on Reliance Drive, those heading off to work in that area, greeted to temperatures around 10 degrees. Coming up to all the latest news at 7 o'clock, coming up in the news at 7 with Josh Bryant, a teenager charged over a fatal jet ski accident in Sydney that occurred last year. One of the stories making news this morning. Coming up after 7, I'll check in with trains and traffic. We'll look at events that happened on this day, June 10 in history, and more under the covers too, sponsored by the team at the Traveller's Hut at Kincumber. And coming up after 7 o'clock this morning, I've got a song that was done by Paul Carrick. Yes, it was an old Jackie DeShannon song, been covered by a few people. We'll tell you about that one after 7 this morning. Into a perfect world, getting us into news though. Here's Huey Lewis and the news at Coast FM.

0: 7 o'clock. Good morning. I'm Josh Bryant. The state government says it's working to address the record number of hospital patients still waiting for aged care or NDIS placements. Health Minister Ryan Park claims almost 1,300 hospital beds are currently occupied by members of the community who are waiting for some form of Commonwealth funding. Businesses believe the federal government's proposed cuts to the NDIS will erode further private investment in the health and disability sector. Gabrielle Hodson explains.
1: In a parliamentary inquiry submission, the Business Council of Australia says it's broadly supportive of curbing the runaway costs of the National Disability Insurance Scheme, but it has concerns about the speed and breadth of the reforms. As the Financial Review reports, it could inadvertently limit private sector participation. They also fear specialised allied health, capacity building and home living providers may struggle to meet the requirements and complexity of meeting NDIS registration. Gabriel Hodson reporting.
0: The US president is accusing Iran of shooting down a US Apache helicopter that was patrolling the Strait of Hormuz. The two pilots weren't injured in the incident and were rescued by a drone boat. Donald Trump has taken to social media to vow that his country will respond to what he's describing as an attack. A man is due in court charged over a home invasion in Sydney's West. The 23-year-old is accused of attacking another man, leaving him with minor injuries inside a Greystanes property. New figures show the number of women joining the New South Wales police force has stalled. Female representation in the force has remained stable at under 37% for 5 years. Police Minister Yasmin Catley says efforts are being made to try to boost those numbers.
2: We want the New South Wales police force to look like the community that it serves. And of course, that includes a healthy gender balance.
0: An opening date for passengers at the Western Sydney Airport has now been confirmed. Jetstar will operate the first commercial passenger flight to the Gold Coast on the 25th of October. The airport is scheduled to begin freight operations towards the end of next month. And NASA has unveiled the four astronauts who will lead a future moon landing. The Artemis 3 crew will undertake a two-week test flight to lower Earth orbit next year, with plans to land on the moon's surface by 2028. The US Space Agency's Administrator Jared Isaacman says they envision a future where spacecraft will eventually be carrying humans.
3: From Dragon, Shenzhou, Soyuz, possibly Starliner, Starship, and Blue Origin landers, this seems like the beginning of the future that we imagined as children.
0: In finance, the Dow Jones up 86 points at the close, the Nasdaq down 250. One Australian dollar is buying 70.2 US cents.
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7: Hugo Savala will move to the halves for the Roosters in Friday night's clash with the Dolphins, covering for Maroon star Sam Walker. Cody Ramsey will line up at fullback in place of Blues fullback James Tedesco. Matilda star Caitlin Ford has capped off her 150th appearance with a late goal in a 3-1 win over Mexico. The Arsenal star was played through on goal by Caitlin Torpy at Combank Stadium, as heard on Paramount.
8: Torpy slides it to Ford. Ford being held, able to shake off.
7: 17-year-old Sienna Tui has booked her place on the Australian swim team for the Commonwealth Games. She's won the 100-metre breaststroke on night two of the national trials. And Australia has lost its first one-dayer in Bangladesh, going down by 86 runs. That's sport. I'm Mike Pearsall.
0: 7:04, that's the latest news and sport.
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16: Fine and partly cloudy, says the Bureau today. With northerly winds, there is the chance of showers this afternoon or this evening. And looking ahead, a shower or two tomorrow, partly cloudy Friday. 22 our top today, low tide at 11:42 this morning with a high tide on Brisbane water at 6:16 this evening. Currently on St Hubert's Island, sitting on 13 degrees, 12 at Berkeley Vale, and at Fegans Bay, it's sitting on 13 degrees at 7:05.
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0: Tommy Tintern on the Big Breakfast, the Better Music Mix, Coast FM, 963-8675-309, Jenny, and Fleetwood Mac there too. And Dreams at 13 past 7 with Greg Wilmot. Morning to the 7 o'clockers on this Wednesday morning, 10th day of June. Sun coming up, bit of cloud out there, but certainly lots of blue sky and sun out there. Going to be okay today with some rain possible later on during the day.
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0: So the Bureau says no Division 1 winners in last night's Oz Lotto. The jackpot's to $15 million when it returns next Tuesday night.
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0: Not easy to win, is it, Oz Lotto? Sydney Trains advise trains are running on or need a time on the roads. No major accidents or breakdowns to report. We'll get everything going okay on our local roads and the motorway this morning too, heading towards Sydney and north towards Newcastle. Spot any problems, call me here at Coast FM. Number to call, 43220072, and I'll check in again after local news at 7:30. 14 past 7.
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0: 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It's Paul Carrick. Cover of the old Jackie DeShannon song. It was done by The Searchers too, wasn't it? When You Walk in the Room, 18 after 7 with Greg Wilmot. Good morning. Now, this week is National Blood Donor Week. And this week we are all urged to roll up our sleeves and give blood if we can. Now, the message this year is sick kids need blood just like adults do. And donations make a life in colour possible. Coming up in just a moment, a look at events that happened on this day, June 10 in history.
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0: 21 past 7 here at Coast FM, Wednesday morning, June 10. It's the 161st day of the year. And it was on this day back in 1933 that the Australian Women's Weekly was published for the very first time. In November of 1982, it was announced the magazine would change to a monthly publication, but the name remained the same. AA, Alcoholics Anonymous, was founded on this day back in 1935, whilst in 1943 the ballpoint pen was invented by a guy called Les Biro in Hungary. While Saab produced its first automobile in Sweden on this day, that was back in 1947. Whilst in 1958, Elvis Presley recorded the song A Fool Such As I. While staying with music, the Rolling Stones began recording It's All Over Now at the Chess Studios in Chicago in 1964. While the Beatles' song Paperback Writer was released in the UK on this day, it was back in 1966. It was on this day, June 10, back in 1983, that James Dibble, the ABC TV newsreader, read his final 7 p.m. news bulletin after 34 years of news presenting. Arantxa Sanchez Vicario, at the age of 17, won the French Open. She was Arantxa Sanchez back then, becoming the first Spaniard to win the Grand Slam title in 1989. Well, the final episode of Neighbours was filmed on this day. That was back in 2022. It all happened today, June 10 in history, 22 past 7 at Coast FM.

Radio for the community, Coast FM 963, Paul McCartney and Stevie Wonder together. Little Ebony and Ivory this morning, 26 after 7 with Greg Wilmot. Good luck to our Central Coast Rhinos in the National Ice Hockey League. Back on the road this weekend, another tough doubleheader in Brisbane last weekend. They're off to Melbourne this weekend. They take on Melbourne Ice, 5 o'clock Saturday afternoon, and then back up against the Melbourne Mustangs at 2 p.m. on Sunday afternoon. Sitting midfield, the Rhinos, and really need to get back into the winner's circle after they led the competition for a little while earlier in the season. And the old saying, horns up too. We've got the news coming up shortly at 7:30. Josh Bryant has that for us. Sydney's newest airport will welcome its first passengers on October 25. One of the stories coming up in our national news this morning. Ivana Rose has Coast FM local news. More than $5.5 million has been secured for pedestrian safety around Edelong Beach and Yamina Beach. Ivana will tell us about that in our local news. Coming up after 7:30, I'll check in with trains and traffic. Got the birthday book coming up as well. And listen out, I've got another double pass to give away to see Baba appearing tomorrow night at the Art House in Wyong. Listen out for your cue to call. We're going to stick together in the news. 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

0: It's 7:30. Good morning. I'm Josh Bryant. The United States Central Command says it has launched self-defense strikes against Iran after the downing of a U.S. Army helicopter. Nine's U.S. correspondent Reid Butler has more.
1: The two American pilots were rescued and they're safe, but this has pushed the already fragile situation in the Middle East to the brink. Only yesterday, Donald Trump was saying he was just 2 days away from a powerful deal to end the war with Iran. Now, there's the threat of more military action. He wrote on social media, "The Iranians shot down one of our highly sophisticated Apache helicopters. The United States must, of necessity, respond to this attack." Now, we know it was an Iranian drone that brought down the chopper. It is unclear whether this was deliberate or not. Reid Butler, Los Angeles.
0: A person has been rescued from a burning home in Sydney southwest. Firefighters arrived at the South Granville property to find it well alight. Paramedics have been treating a person who was helped from the rear of the villa by fire crews. The state government is putting forward its own plan to address bed block in the state's hospitals. Figures show almost 1,300 beds are occupied by patients waiting on Commonwealth funding for either aged care or NDIS support. State Labor says it will expand aged care outreach services and strengthen discharge planning to help tackle the issue. Sydney hospitality businesses are warning multiple new cost changes, as well as ongoing cost of living pressures, are leaving them with little choice but to increase prices. The hospitality sector says that the increased minimum wage, along with paying superannuation on the same day as wages, and looming changes blocking them being able to pass on card surcharges to customers, will all be taking a toll. Sala Dining co-owner Danny Russo has told Ben Fordham many businesses are facing tough choices.
2: We need to put the prices up. The question isn't whether or not we drive the prices, up for the consumer. It's whether or not if we don't raise the prices, we're going to be out of business.
0: A government scheme aimed at improving support for regional communities amid the green energy transition is struggling to get off the ground. The Financial Review reports only a handful of companies have signed up to the federal government's voluntary developer rating scheme. Also making news, a man's been charged as part of investigations into a fatal stabbing in Wollongong last year, and Sydney's new international airport will welcome its first passengers on the 25th of October. Jetstar will operate the first domestic commercial passenger flight with an Airbus A320 travelling to the Gold Coast. In finance, the Dow Jones was up 86 points at the close, the Nasdaq closing down 250, one Australian dollar buying 70.2 US cents.
3: There's one nursery on the coast that makes gardening affordable. Narara Valley Nursery.
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5: The Blues are wary after Reece Walsh was recalled to the Maroons squad for next week's Origin 2. The Broncos star has been struggling for form at club level, but Blues fullback James Tedesco says Walsh will be a threat if he gets an opportunity at the MCG.
6: He's going to create some spark for him if they need something off the bench for him. So, I mean, you know what he can do with the ball. He creates a lot of excitement, a lot of opportunities. So we're going to have to be on our game whenever he finds a way in the team.
5: The Matildas have bounced back from Saturday's loss to Mexico in Newcastle, winning 3-1 at Combank Stadium. Ben Stokes could lose his position as England cricket captain after being involved in a nightclub altercation involving teammate Gus Atkinson. And in AFL, Collingwood is weighing up if it'll challenge Billy Frampton's 3-week ban for a tackle which left Brody Meierchek with a fractured neck. That's sport. I'm Mike Pearsall.
0: 26-8, that's the latest news and sport.
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8: Good morning. I'm Yvonne Rose. Police are continuing to appeal for information to help locate missing Central Coast woman Brooke Patterson. The 34-year-old was last seen at a medical facility on the Pacific Highway at Hamlin Terrace on May 18. Concerns are held for her welfare after she could not be contacted. Brooke is known to frequent the Central Coast and Newcastle areas. Anyone with information on her whereabouts is urged to contact Tuggerah Lakes Police or Crime Stoppers. More than $5.5 million has been secured for pedestrian safety upgrades across Edelong and Yamina Beach. The funding will deliver wider footpaths, safer crossings, improved lighting and traffic calming measures in two town centres. Member for Gosford, Liesl Tish, says the investment will help reduce risks and protect lives and local streets. Work forms part of the New South Wales Government's Towards Zero Road Safety Program. The sounds of classic harmony will fill Laycock Street Community Theatre this morning, with the Valleys presenting In the Name of Love as part of the Morning Melodies series. The show gets underway at 11 a.m. in Wyoming, celebrating hits from famous songs by Frankie Valli and the Four Seasons. Organisers say the performance promises a nostalgic trip through some of the biggest songs in the 1960s and beyond. A handful of tickets still remain. Visit the Laycock Street Community Theatre website. In sport, 10 local Special Olympics athletes have been selected to represent New South Wales at the National Games in Melbourne in October. The outstanding achievements reflect not only the athletes' skill, discipline and dedication, but also the strength and commitment of the Central Coast Special Olympics community. The selected athletes represent a range of sporting disciplines, including golf, swimming, basketball and tennis. This has been Coast FM Local News in association with Coast Community News.
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11: Fine and partly cloudy, says the Bureau today. That's what we've got out there this morning. Northerly winds about today. There is the chance of showers this afternoon or this evening. Looking ahead, a shower or two tomorrow and partly cloudy Friday. 22 our top today. Currently 9 degrees at Lizarray, 13 at Point Clair. At a chilly beach this morning, it's sitting on 13 degrees at 23 to 8.
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0: John Paul Young on the Big Breakfast, the Better Music Mix, Coast FM 963, where the action is. Greg Wilmot this morning, 20 to 8. Tell you where the action is Friday week, June 19, the Davistown RSL, and I'll tell you why. 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
0: Sydney Trains advise trains are running on or near to time this morning on the roads. No major accidents or breakdowns to report. We've got a steady run on the motorway this morning. Local roads looking pretty good too. Spot any problems out there? Call me here at Coast FM. Number to call. 4322 0072. Check it again after 8. Here's the Stranglers now on the Big Breakfast.

0: 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Love that one from the Stranglers. Always the Sun. Came up as a trivia question, a trivia last night. A second once again, 5 weeks in a row, would you believe? It's a 7:45 with Greg Wilmot on a Wednesday morning from the Community File. The Gosford City Farmers Markets are on at the Mount Penang Gardens. They're on this Saturday from 8 a.m. until 1 in the afternoon. 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Birthday book next.
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0: time for the birthday book. 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
1: 12 to 8 here at Coast FM, Wednesday morning, June 10. We say happy birthday today to Bill Waters at Erina. Bill, happy birthday to you. Also, Karina Allen at North Entrance, born on this day, June 10. Karina, happy birthday to you. Many happy returns going out to Mary Turner at Jemina this morning, celebrating a birthday. Good on you, Mary. Have a great day. Jason Chapman blowing out the candles over at Springfield this morning. Good on you, Jace, born on this day. Have a great day to you as well. And Kevin Edge at Erina also celebrating a birthday today too. Good on you, Kev. Hope it's a good one. And a wedding anniversary to put over this morning too. In fact, I was talking to Wayne yesterday, and this is Wayne and Kathleen Riley at Jemina, and they are 54 years married today. Married on this day, June 10, 54 years ago. Happy anniversary to you both, and have a great day today. Birthday, celebrity-wise, Ian Sinclair, Australian politician, leader of the National Party from 1984 to 1989. He is 97 today, born in Sydney on this day in 1929. Aboriginal boxer Tony Mundine, born in Clarence Valley in New South Wales on this day in 1951. Tony is 75. Kyle Sanderlands, the Australian radio and TV presenter, causing big headlines recently, 55, born in Brisbane on this day in 1971. And New Zealand racing driver Scott McLaughlin celebrating a birthday today too. Born in Hamilton in New Zealand on this day in 1993. He is 33 today. They are the birthdays that we missed you. Happy birthday to you. Birthday book back tomorrow morning, 10 to 8 here at Coast FM. Last night.

Harvey Greaves on the Big Breakfast, the Better Music Mix, Coast FM 963. Take a letter, Maria, at 9 to 8 with Greg Wilmer. Good morning to you on this Wednesday morning, 10th day of June. And that's ABBA, you say? Well, not really. That's a band called BABBA, the ABBA tribute band that are playing tomorrow night at the Wyong Art House, getting underway at 7:30. By the way, tickets are still on sale too. The most exciting and musically accurate tribute to ABBA that's going around. It's lots of humour, great costumes, and a fun-filled dance floor too. There they are, singing away. I've got another double pass to give away. Gave one away earlier this morning. If you'd like to go along and see them tomorrow night, be caller number two and be quick. Lines are open, 4322 0072. Call me now. A little more of ABBA. No doubt performing that one tomorrow night too. In for a fine and mostly cloudy day, says the Bureau today. Yes, it is. 22 degrees, our expected top. Currently 12 outside our Gosford studios. Here's Cole Chisel.

0: 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Coast FM 963, shipping steel at 4 to 8 with Greg Wilmer. Congratulations going out to Kerry Baker at Point Clare. Off to the Wyong Art House tomorrow night to see Baba live in concert, joining Arsa at Noraville, who won a double pass earlier this morning on the Big Breakfast.
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0: Coming up to all the latest news at 8 o'clock. Coming up in Sport Australia, losing its opening men's one-day match against Bangladesh, going down overnight by 86 runs. That coming up in Sport in our news at 8. After 8, I'll check the trains and traffic. 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And talking about the Travellers Hut at Kincumber, I'll open the lines after 8, giving you a chance to register your name to go into the draw at the end of the month to win 2 return economy airline tickets with Vietnam Airlines to Saigon or Hanoi, valued at just over $2,000. 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
2: It's 8 o'clock. Good morning. I'm Josh Bryant. The state's health minister says he's furious on behalf of patients stuck in hospital beds while waiting on Commonwealth funding. About 1,300 people are now in the state's hospitals, still waiting for either aged care or NDIS support. The state government is launching its own strategy to minimise the effects of bed block, but Ryan Park has told Ben Fordham he'll also keep pushing for change from his colleagues in Canberra.
3: For that number, 1,300, to go up further would have real catastrophic impacts on our state's hospitals, and that's not fair on our patients and it's not fair on our staff. And I'm not asking the Commonwealth to run our emergency departments. That's my accountability. That's what I'm responsible for.
2: The United States says it's launched strikes against Iran following the downing of a US Army helicopter. The two pilots aboard the Apache aircraft weren't injured in the incident, which occurred over the Strait of Hormuz. The US Central Command says strikes are a proportional response to what it claims is unjustified Iranian aggression. A man has been arrested as part of investigations into a fatal stabbing in Wollongong last year. 28-year-old Brendan Yates died in hospital after he was found with stab wounds inside a unit. A 41-year-old man is now being questioned by police. Jetstar will be the first commercial airline to take off from the new Western Sydney International Airport, with a first flight set for the 25th of October. A day later, Air New Zealand is scheduled to begin the airport's first international flights to Auckland. Transport Minister Catherine King telling Today the new site will transform the future of air travel in the region.
4: 25th of October, first flight, 11 a.m. on Sunday to the Gold Coast, then followed by further flights, 14 flights to and from Sydney to Melbourne.
2: The Australian Services Union is seeking an up to 35% pay rise for 300,000 community and disability workers. The ASU will file the claim in the Fair Work Commission today. Neil Danaher's family says this afternoon's state funeral at the MCG won't be the end of his fight against MND. Tens of thousands of family, friends and fans will gather to say goodbye and thank you to the 2025 Australian of the Year. Daughter Lauren says the support they've received over the past week has been overwhelming.
5: And that's really helped us over the last week. But I think, you know, Dad was just one person that has died from MND, and there's so many people out there.
2: And several homes and a bus have been set alight in Belfast as protests erupt over a stabbing attack in the city. In finance, the Dow Jones up 86 points at close, the Nasdaq down 250, one Australian dollar buying 70.2 US cents.
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9: The New South Wales Origin side will hit the training paddock this morning for the first time ahead of Origin 2 in Clubland. South centre Campbell Graham will miss tomorrow night's game against the Broncos with a calf injury. He'll be replaced by Talis Duncan. The Matildas have bounced back with a 3-1 win over Mexico at CommBank Stadium. Defender Ellie Carpenter has told Today it's an important part of their run into next year's World Cup.
10: For us, it's a new team, new generation, and we're going to be versing top nations heading in. I think that's the best way to prepare for a tournament like that.
9: Bangladesh has defeated Australia for the first time since 2005. The Tigers winning by 86 runs on DLS, 16 months out from the next one-day World Cup. And a lay day has been called at the El Salvador Surf Pro. Aussies Callum Robson, Molly Picklum and Tyler Wright are still in contention. That's sport. I'm Mike Pearsall.
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7: A fine and partly cloudy Wednesday, says the Bureau today. Northerly winds about. There is the chance of showers this afternoon or this evening. Looking ahead, a shower or two tomorrow. Got a partly cloudy Friday. 22 degrees, our expected top today. Low tide coming up this morning just before midday at 11:42 on Brisbane Water, and a high tide this evening at 16 after 6. Currently in Arimba, it's sitting on 11 degrees, 11 at Wendouree Park, and at Wagstaff this morning, it's sitting on 13 degrees at 5 past 8.
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0: 3 degrees, all part of the classic hits right here on your community radio station, Coast FM 963. When will I see you again? And Steve Winwood in there too, A Little Higher Love at 13 after 8 with Greg Wilmot. Morning to the 8 o'clockers on this Wednesday morning, 10th day of June. Blue sky and sun and cloud out there this morning. That's the story. Fine and partly cloudy. There's saying some showers or rain later on this afternoon or this evening. 22 degrees, our expected top today. French Open done and dusted. Wimbledon not too far away. And also some lead-up tournaments to Wimbledon featuring Queens. And if you are watching the tennis and getting the urge to play, why not book a tennis court and bring your family and friends to the game of tennis? Now, you can check out the council website for more details. Search tennis courts for a court near you. And there's an old saying, tennis, you're going to love it. 13 and a half past eight.
1: The Big Breakfast on Coast FM 963. Beep, beep, beep, beep, yeah. We're going right on the freeway. Servo savings? Here's where to fill up.
0: If you're looking for E10 this morning, Metro at West Gosford have it there for $1.56.9 a litre. Unleaded 91 at $1.58.9 a litre. At Metro West Gosford, unleaded 95 at $1.75.5 at the Pearl Energy Service Station at Long Jetty, which also has the cheapest unleaded 98 in town too at $1.83.5 a litre. Cheapest diesel we could find, just under $2 at $1.99.9 at the Ampol Wyong. That's the twin servos on the M1, while premium diesel cheapest about there at $1.87.9. That's the Metro at West Gosford. And talking about the Metro at West Gosford, cheapest fuel in town, E10, at $1.56.9 a litre. 14 past 8.
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0: Sydney Trains advise trains are running on or need a time on the roads. We have an accident involving a car and a motorcycle at Baddow Bay. That's the Central Coast Highway near Cresthaven Avenue. Traffic is affected southbound in that area. A slow run on Wyong Road heading into Tuggerah. Also the Central Coast Highway approaching Terrigal Drive at Erina and the Scenic Highway northbound at North Avoca. A little slow there, that slow crawl approaching Charles K Drive. 40 Ks around our school zone. Spotty problems, call me here at Coast FM. 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

0: 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Song done by the Supremes back in the day, 18 after 8 with Greg Wilmot. Now, we've got a great giveaway this month. I've been talking about this for a couple of weeks now, and that's the two return economy class tickets with Vietnam Airlines to either Saigon or Hanoi. And this is valued at just over $2,000 from the Travellers Hut at Kincumber. Not in the draw. Well, you better call me now and register. 4322 0072 is the number. And the big draw, by the way, in the morning show with Deb Lennon just after our local news at 10:30. Friday morning, June 26th, which is coming around very quickly. Like to go along? Call me now.
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5: Hello, I'm Wesley Orbison. 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

0: Mellencamp, all part of the classic hits right here at Coast FM 963. A lonely old night at 25 after 8 with Greg Wilmot. Wednesday morning, congratulations going out to Kerry at Glenning Valley, to Helen at Carryong, Tony at Berkeley Vale, Julie at Booker Bay, and also Michelle at Wadalba, all going into the draw Friday morning, June 26, for a chance to win two return economy airline tickets with Vietnam Airlines to either Saigon or Hanoi, valued at over $2,000 from the team at the Traveller's Hut at Kincumber. Didn't get through this morning? Listen out for your cue to call after nine. Chris Maitland gives you more chances to enter here at Coast FM.
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0: news is not too far away. That comes up with Josh Bryant. Coming up in sport, the late Neil Danaher, farewell today with a state funeral at the MCG. Was a great player in Aussie rules, was Neil Danaher. In fact, the whole family was. Sad day for the Danaher family today. That coming up in our news. Local news on the radio too with Yvonne Rose. Adam Crouch commending firefighters around the Terrigal electorate. And after 8:30, I'll check the trains and traffic for you as you make your way to work today or out and about taking the kids to school. The gardening segment along to Gardening Today with Cheryl and Darcy, and also on the radio, our handy hint for the day. Have that for you at around 8:45. Getting us to news, Saturday in the park and a Wednesday morning, Chicago here at Coast FM.

0: reminder, on school days, school children are about and the speed limit around schools is 40Ks. 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A message from Transport for New South Wales.
1: It's 8:30, good morning, I'm Josh Bryant. Several homes and vehicles have been set alight in Belfast as large protests erupt in Northern Ireland over a stabbing attack. A Sudanese national's been charged with attempted murder over the incident, which is being described as an attempted beheading. The Secretary of State for Northern Ireland, Hilary Benn, is calling for calm.
2: We need to support the police as they carry on with their investigation. There's no justification for it at all, but we don't want to see any violence or disorder as a result of it. Peaceful protest, yes. Violence, that is not what should happen in the United Kingdom.
1: That audio, thanks to the BBC. The United States has launched a series of strikes on Iran over the downing of a US Apache helicopter. Two crew members aboard the aircraft were rescued by a sea drone after the incident over the Strait of Hormuz. US President Donald Trump telling reporters he wants a very powerful response. One Nation officials are questioning the mixed messaging out of the coalition when it comes to potential preference deals. Both the Liberal Party President Tony Abbott and opposition leader Angus Taylor have now publicly endorsed a potential preference swap with the minor party, but Pauline Hanson's Chief of Staff James Ashby's told Ben Fordham other senior Liberal MPs are playing down striking a deal.
3: But then you've got people like Tim Wilson, Jane Hume and Andrew Bragg saying, no we're not. So you got this real division within the Liberal Party. I think that's where people are very frustrated with the coalition.
1: The New South Wales Health Minister says he's furious over ongoing bed block issues in the state's hospitals. About 1,300 patients are taking up a bed while they wait for Commonwealth support in the form of aged care or the NDIS. State Labor says it will expand aged care outreach services and strengthen discharge planning to help address the issue while it's resolved federally. Local government New South Wales is putting forward a plan to boost housing across the state. It's calling on the state government to set up a $5 billion interest-free loan scheme for councils. Researchers are hoping understanding defects in the immune system could help predict celiac disease risks before symptoms develop. A study's found immune cells of people with the condition are not overactive, but may have weaker or slower responses. The Snow Centre for Immune Health's Dr. Vanessa Bryant says the findings suggest celiac disease is not only caused by inflammation or diet.
4: We know that genetics play a really strong role, but it's really challenging to say who will go on to develop disease. So the more tools we have, the better prepared we'll be.
1: And a man has been treated for a cut to his neck after reports of a shooting in Sydney's southwest. In finance, the Dow Jones closed up, the Nasdaq down 250 points, one Aussie dollar buying 70.2 US cents.
5: There's one nursery on the coast that makes gardening affordable. Narara Valley Nursery.
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7: Blues coach Laurie Daly is defending his shock decision to drop back rower Hamole Olakau'atu from his side for Origin 2. He'll instead be 20th man with Knights forward Dylan Lucas to start the match at the MCG. Daly has told Sports Today Lucas better suits the style of footy they want to play.
8: He's really confident in his footy at the moment. He's got a massive work rate. He's arguably the fittest guy in Newcastle. Goes all day and on the Origin arena. He's someone that I think can thrive.
7: Nick Kyrgios has returned to the ATP Tour in emphatic fashion. He's hammered 8th seed Corentin Moutet in two sets at the Stuttgart Open, 6-3, 6-4. It took him little longer than an hour and didn't face a single break point. And day three of the Aussie swimming trials, we'll see Molly O'Callaghan and Cam McAvoy in action. That's sport. I'm Mike Pearsall.
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10: Good morning. I'm Yvonne Rose. Member for Terrigal Adam Crouch has commended the dedicated firefighters from Fire and Rescue New South Wales stations across the Terrigal electorate. In the State Parliament, he recognised their work keeping the community safe. Here's what he had to say.
11: I recently had the opportunity in Parliament to highlight the outstanding work done by our firefighters from Kincumber Fire and Rescue Station 353, Terrigal Fire and Rescue Station 459, and Saratoga Fire and Rescue Station 450. The outstanding and highly trained women and men of our fire and rescue stations in the Terrigal electorate do a truly outstanding job keeping our community and property safe. At the same time, they proactively provide education to people of all ages about the importance of fire safety, especially in the home leading up to the high-risk winter season.
10: Fire and Rescue New South Wales is conducting free home visit fire alarm checks as part of their winter safety campaign. Central Coast Council is partnering with Central Coast Domestic Violence Committee to deliver free community forums aimed at tackling domestic and family violence across the region, with 1,910 domestic violent assaults recorded on the coast in 2025. The two-day program will be held at Gosford Regional Library on June 22nd and July 27th. Acting Mayor John Morland says the forums will help residents recognise warning signs, respond safely, and connect people with support services. Coast Shelter Sleep Out 2026 is being held this Friday at Polytech Stadium, giving locals a chance to support people experiencing homelessness on the Central Coast. Participants can attend the evening event or take part in the overnight sleep out, helping raise both funds and awareness of the growing issues. Organisers say the money raised will go towards essential services, emergency shelter, and ongoing support for vulnerable people across the community. In sport, Central Coast basketball is gearing up for a new senior league season, with team nominations opening on Monday next week. Players are being encouraged to gather their teammates and lock in their squads for another season of competition, fitness and community connection on the court. Whether returning or entering for the first time, organisers say the league offers a great way to stay active and be part of the growing Central Coast basketball community. This has been Coast FM Local News in association with Coast Community News.
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9: Coast FM Weather.
14: Fine and partly cloudy today with northerly winds. There is the chance of showers this afternoon or this evening. Looking ahead, a shower or two tomorrow, partly cloudy Friday. 22 degrees, our expected top today. Currently 16 at Magenta. At Kalnura, also sitting on 16 degrees. Little cooler at Erina Heights this morning. It's sitting on 13 degrees there at 23 to 9.
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0: Dragon on the Big Breakfast, the Better Music Mix, Coast FM 963. As the thunder claps in the background there, a little rain. It is 19 to 9 with Greg Wilmot. Good morning to you. Now, Colin May to the City Morning Herald today tells us that a reader says, what a pity the St George Illawarra Dragons NRL team isn't as reliable as a Mary Billings St George oven. Now, to be fair, both have seen a good baking of late.
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0: Obviously, the lad riding into the papers, not a Dragon supporter. Sydney Trains advise the trains are running on or near to time this morning. On the roads, no major accidents or breakdowns to report. An earlier accident there involving a car and motorcycle cleared up there at Baddow Bay. Things returning to normal near Cresthaven Avenue. Slow runs, though, on Wyong Road into Tuggerah. Also, Central Coast Highway approaching Terrigal Drive at Erina and the highway from Niagara Park down to the Mans Road roundabout at Narara. 40 k's around our school zone. Spot any problems, 4322 0072. And we'll keep you posted with trains and traffic across the day here at Coast FM. It's 18 to 9. Here's a nice one from Herman's Hermits, my sentimental friend, on the Big Breakfast.

0: Herman's Hermits on the Big Breakfast, the Better Music Mix, Coast FM 963, my sentimental friend at 14 to 9 with Greg Wilbert. 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They get underway at 5 o'clock on Sunday, on Friday afternoon, I should say, until 10 in the evening, featuring food trucks, kids' rides, jumping castles, market stalls, and music until late 2. It's always a great way to start the weekend when the Aussie Night Markets come to town. 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
2: Pelargoniums can take a long time to flower from seed in their first year, so the trick is to sow them right now. They won't do well in the garden as it's rather cold, so plant your pelargonium seeds into seed trays or pots and place these into greenhouse conditions. They don't need to be kept overly hot at all, but they do need a nice even warmth of about 18 degrees Celsius. To plant, a general all-purpose seed-raising mix will suit them with a light covering of vermiculite. The flower of the day is the bread seed poppy, and in the language of flowers, it means shielding, legacy and regeneration. Sherilyn Darcy, Gardening Today.
3: Hello, I'm Wesley Orbison. Roy Orbison was known as one of the greatest singers of all time, but to me, he was also my dad. Please let me introduce to you John Steffen, one of the only singers in the world today that could do justice to my father's memory. Being a part of this show, I have the opportunity of sharing some very special things about my dad, as well as celebrating his life through his music.
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10: It's 11 to 9 here at Coast FM. It's time for our handy hint of the day. Now, some consumer rights for you this morning. Before buying an appliance, ask who is responsible for repairs when under warranty, whether it's the manufacturer, the accredited agent, or the seller. You may be without your appliance for quite some time if it has to be done at an inconvenient location or has to be sent interstate. So do your homework. Another handy hint for you in the Big Breakfast Monday morning at Coast FM.

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A little summer in the city. What a winter's morning here at 8 to 9 with Greg Wilman. Now, from the community file this morning, the Point Claire Coolawong Tascot Progress Group meet this coming Thursday, June 11, at the Point Claire Community Hall. You'll find that opposite the railway station on Brisbane Water Drive, meeting there from 7:30 p.m. tomorrow night. Went past there yesterday and saw some volunteers doing a little bit of work in their community garden too, which looks really nice out the front with lots of plants and various herbs that are happening there as well. Caring for our community, Coast FM 963.

The Big Breakfast Classic Hits, Coast FM 963. Keith Urban featuring Carrie Underwood and The Fighter at 4 to 9 with Greg Wilmot. Phone rangers have certainly been very busy during that song. I had a couple of calls. Firstly, a box of nails has fallen off a truck at Gosford on the road. Now, it's near Polytech Stadium. That's at the roundabout, the Dane Drive roundabout there on Central Coast Highway. Pretty well contained at the moment, but just be careful in that area there. And also hearing there's roadworks happening, extensive roadworks happening this morning on Empire Bay Drive between the road, scenic road up towards Kilcare Heights there. Okay, so in that Empire Bay area there on Empire Bay Drive before scenic road, some roadworks happening there and those nails on the road near Polytech Stadium. In for a cloudy one today, fine and partly cloudy, says the Bureau. Top today of 22 degrees, currently 14 outside our Gosford studios. Chris Maitland on your radio after 9 this morning. Happy Wednesday to you. Enjoy the rest of your week. Don't forget, Chris will give you a chance to go into the draw to win some tickets, airline tickets, to be at there. Listen out for your cue to call there. More Under the Covers and more great classic hits. Talk to you Monday. Here's the sports. 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

0: Just a reminder, on school days, school children are about and the speed limit around schools is 40Ks. 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
2: Good morning, I'm Josh Bryant. Australia's Prime Minister says he's very worried by the latest strikes by the United States on Iran. The US says it has launched the attacks following the downing of an army helicopter over the Strait of Hormuz. The two pilots aboard the Apache aircraft weren't injured in the incident. Anthony Albanese telling the ABC Australia wants to see de-escalation.
3: We're very worried both about the human impact, of course, that comes with war, but also the economic impact that is having a massive effect on the global economy.
2: Police in Northern Ireland are calling for calm as homes and cars in Belfast are set alight during protests over a violent stabbing. A Sudanese national has been charged over the incident, which has been described as an attempted beheading. The state government says it's working to address the record number of hospital patients still waiting for aged care or NDIS placements. Almost 1,300 hospital beds in the state are currently occupied by community members waiting on some form of Commonwealth funding. Health Minister Ryan Park says aged care outreach services will be expanded to help tackle the issue at a state level. Local government New South Wales says new housing is being delayed in greenfield sites due to infrastructure funding shortfalls. They're calling on the state government to set up a $5 billion interest-free loan scheme for councils to access. The peak body's president, Darcy Byrne, says the fund would provide much-needed upfront investment for basic infrastructure.
4: By making $5 billion in no-interest loans available to councils now, the government can incentivise councils to build roads and sewer and water infrastructure.
2: Sydney's new international airport will welcome its first passengers on the 25th of October. Jetstar will operate the first flight from Western Sydney International Airport heading to the Gold Coast. Neil Danaher will be farewelled and honoured this afternoon with a state funeral at the MCG. Stephanie Wacklewick reports.
5: He was a giant of the AFL, but people of all walks of life will be filling the MCG to pay tribute and to say thank you to Neil Danaher. Tens of thousands of family, friends, sporting stars, politicians and even just fans will be packing the stands, people whose lives he touched from his days as an Essendon footballer to D's coach and of course his work with Fight MND to defeat the beast. The service gets underway at 1. Stephanie Wacklewick at the MCG.
2: And a woman is being treated for injuries after fire tore through a unit in Sydney Southwest. In finance, the Dow Jones up 86 points at the close, the Nasdaq down 250, one Aussie dollar buying 70.1 US cents.
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8: Both the Rabbitohs and Broncos will honour their former player Jai Arrow in tomorrow night's Round 15 clash at Accor Stadium. Souths have named Jai in the number 23 jersey, while Brisbane will wear his name above the Broncos logo on their jerseys. Serena Williams has wound back the clock after 1,375 days retired. She's won her first doubles match at Queen's since announcing her comeback.
9: It was so fun. I had so much fun playing with Vicky. It feels really special to play at some place so iconic that I've saw so many of my friends win and do well in and just watch so many great matches. So it's kind of cool.
8: Nick Kyrgios is also back on tour, defeating 8 seed Corentin Moutet 6-3, 6-4 in the first round of the Stuttgart Open. And in football, the Matildas have defeated Mexico 3-1 at CommBank Stadium. That's sport. I'm Mike Pearsall.
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13: Partly cloudy with a shower or two in the afternoon and evening. Northerly winds from mid-morning. They'll tend northwesterly this evening, a top of 22 degrees. Cloudy tomorrow with a shower or two, 13 to 21. Partly cloudy Friday with the slight chance of a shower, 12 to 20. Currently, it's 13 degrees in Gosford, 13 Mangrove Mountain, and it's 15 degrees at Budgiewooi.
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That's Jewel from 1996. First hit for her. Who Will Save Your Soul? And before that, leading off the morning show this Wednesday morning, pardon me, leading off the show, Up in a Puff of Smoke from Polly Brown, top five for her back in 1975. Well, hello, how are you this Wednesday morning? Chris Maitland with you with the morning show, the classic hits, the music of the 60s through to the 90s. Great to be back with you after I missed the last three Wednesdays. Bit of bout of COVID dropped me down for a few days, and I've also been looking after my wife after she came home from a long stint in hospital. So I've been looking forward to, I had been looking forward to the live broadcast from the Volunteer Expo at Erin Affair and the biggest morning tea at Edelong, but as it turned out, not to be this year. So I'll have to wait another 12 months to meet up with many of our listeners at those broadcasts. And my thanks to Lance Godwin, who filled in for me last Wednesday, and to Shane and Wayne, who appeared at the outside broadcast. So a big show for you this morning. Yep, really looking forward to this. I'll have some tickets to give away as well, not just for one, but a couple of shows later this week at the Art House. So stay with us right through the morning show, and chances to win tickets, and a chance to listen to some great classic hits here on Coast FM 960.

0: Bay City Rollers, that was big for them. They got to number two with that in 1975, Money Honey, and Cliff Richard and the Shadows, Do You Want to Dance, from 1962, and a top chart topper for them. Coast FM 963 in the morning, Wednesday morning, and a good morning of classic hits coming your way. We'll check the weather out again and see what's in store. It's just a chance of a shower or two today. Meantime, we've got our monthly music feature. The feature for the month of June is sponsored by Travellers Heart at Kincumba, and they are giving two return Vietnam Airline economy tickets to the value of $2,000, and we will give you a chance to go in the draw for that great prize. The prizes, they just keep getting better and better in these monthly music features, and that one will give you a chance somewhere between now and midday to call in and register to go in the draw for that. It'll be drawn at the end of the month, of course, as they always are, and that monthly music feature, of course, is the covers, Under the Covers, featuring songs that were done by somebody else after the original. And we'll have a couple of those coming up for you right after this short break here on Coast FM, 21 minutes past nine.
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1: Putting on the Ritz. 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Putting on the Ritz.

0: We have Sarah Musti and Toko. We're standing by to bring you local news in just a moment. They were two more tracks in our music theme, Under the Covers. Bebop Lula was John Lennon reviving the late 50s song from Gene Vincent, Bebop Lula. And Poor, Poor, Pitiful Me, Linda Ronstadt, came out in 1977. You may be excused for thinking that was an original, but actually the song was written by Warren Zevon and sung by him too, just a year earlier than that. Because we'll have a couple more of those. They're good, aren't they? The Under the Covers tracks. A couple more in the next hour. Meantime, 9:30, local news time.
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3: Good morning, I'm Sarah Mustian-Toko. Police are appealing for public assistance to locate 34-year-old Brooke Patterson. Brooke was last seen at a medical facility on the Pacific Highway at Hamlin Terrace on Monday, the 18th of May. She is described as being of Caucasian appearance, about 155 to 60 centimetres tall, of thin build with short medium-length dark hair and hazel eyes. Brooke was last seen wearing skinny jeans with a grey hoodie and pink dressing gown. Anyone with information on her whereabouts is urged to contact Tuggerah Lakes Police District or Crime Stoppers. A 46-year-old man is due to appear before Wyong Local Court next month as police wrapped up the long weekend's high-visibility traffic operation. After allegedly returning a positive roadside breath test, the man was arrested and taken to Wyong Police Station, where a secondary test allegedly returned a reading of 0.216. The man was issued with a notice to attend court and had his license suspended. Under the High Visibility King's Birthday operation, police across the state conducted close to 250,000 breath tests with 303 drink driving offences. Meanwhile, the Australian Reptile Park are calling on the public to send in name suggestions inspired by the television show Bluey, following the arrival of six healthy dingo pups after Mother Chili gave birth to a larger-than-expected litter this week. Keepers had been expecting the arrival of four puppies, with the last two a surprise. Park manager Billy Collette declared it the biggest litter of dingo puppies they've ever had at the Reptile Park. Both Mum and Bubs are doing well. In local sports, and Wollongong or the Central Coast have been identified the two leading candidates to host a supercars street race. Central Coast Councillor Jared Wright says the coast's proximity to Sydney makes it well suited for the street circuit.
4: It's been really positive to see the level of support that this idea is getting in the community, and it's clear that Supercars is listening and taking notice and have acknowledged that the recent advocacy has really made the Central Coast a leading contender in this race for the race.
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0: Partly cloudy, a shower or two this afternoon and possibly into the evening. Northerly winds, they'll tend northwesterly during the evening, and a top expected today of 22 degrees. Cloudy tomorrow, a shower or two, 13 to 21, and partly cloudy Friday with the slight chance of a shower, 12 to 20. Currently 15 degrees in Wyong, it's 15 in Lake Munmorah, and 16 degrees at Woi Woi.

Knowing me, knowing you from ABBA. And as well as that, what else did I play there for you? We had, I got bits of paper everywhere. Mason Williams, One Hit Wonder, back in 1968. It was a big hit for him. It made number two in the charts, A Classical Gas. Good track. And Carpenters in there with their very first number one song, Top of the World, from early 70s. Coast FM 963. Having just played ABBA, I think it's appropriate that I say to you, Lance Goodwin, in doing this show last Wednesday morning, spoke to one of the tribute band from ABBA, who have a great show, ABBA they call themselves, and a great show. It's coming up tomorrow night, actually, at 7:30 at the Art House in Wyong. The show is the real deal, I want to tell you. They look the part, they sound the part, all the sparkling costumes and all that sort of thing. You'd think you were at the ABBA concert itself. They just capture the music beautifully. And the group and the show called ABBA. And I've got two double passes to give away to tomorrow night's show. Please call me only if you can make it.

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15: feeling. Classic Kids.

Oh, that's kind of a drag from the Buckinghams. Top five for them. Their very first hit, actually, back in 1967. And before that, Dana Ross with the song that Frankie Lymon and the Teenagers did. Could have been in Under the Covers. Actually, has been. I think it was someone else has played it in Under the Covers. Yes, Dana Ross doing Why Do Fools Fall in Love from 1981. Coast FM 963 in the morning, Wednesday morning. Hope you're enjoying the music, and we'll just keep it rolling along for you all the way through till midday here. The Inner Wheel Club of North Gosford invites you to a handcraft stall. It's on this coming Friday. It's being held between 9 and 3 at the Kincumber Village Shopping Centre, and the proceeds go to local charities. 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So go along to Kincumber Shopping Village between 9 and 3 this coming Friday to support the Inner Wheel Club. 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
1: It's 10 o'clock. Good morning. I'm Josh Bryant. The United States is accusing Russia and China of helping protect Tehran and obstructing the possibility of peace amid a flare-up of tensions in the Middle East. The US has carried out fresh strikes against Iran in response to the downing of a military helicopter near the Strait of Hormuz. Iranian officials say they will not leave the attacks unanswered. Speaking at a UN Security Council meeting, the US Deputy Representative Tammy Bruce urged all member states to ramp up efforts to secure peace.
2: President Trump is committed to ensuring that Iran never develops or acquires a nuclear weapon, but his long-standing preference is diplomacy.
1: Australia's Prime Minister says he's very worried about the potential escalation of violence, saying what we want for the region is de-escalation. The state's health minister says he's furious over the effects of